Kiss Cube. There's a ghost in my heartbeat, and it knows my pain, reminding me I should be cautious. Oh, yeah.

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9: 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Mom! Dad! 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
18: OMG, man. I don't know what's going on, but I am still phlegmy. Got sick on Thursday, missed the show on Thursday, came to work on Friday, felt sick on Friday, felt a little better on Saturday, felt again not so great Saturday evening. Sunday, I was okay. It's like coming on and off, no fever, just a really bad chest infection. You can hear in the background the guy that got me sick, who doesn't speak any language apart from Tamil now because he has just gone to Jaffna. Man, you know, when you work for a company that goes and takes the entire staff of, like, I don't know, 400 or 500 people on an excursion to anywhere, it's a big deal. I remember 2 years ago, give me a little more headphone volume over there, champion. So 2 years ago, the chairman of this wonderful organization gave me a call and said, Mark, get your bags packed, we're going to Thailand. I was like, what? Are you kidding me? And yeah, that happened. That was awesome. And just like maybe a week and a half ago, I get a call saying, pack your bags, we're going to Jaffna. Sadly, I couldn't make the Jaffna trip because I had some ambles to something else that I was working on over the weekends that have gone by, so I couldn't make it. But Hemantha has turned up, and he is red-eyed, eager, beaver-looking, kind of odd on a Monday because the party has been on from basically Friday when they left till yesterday when they got home. So a shout out to the entire management, the Voice of Asia Private Limited management, for doing this for us. We appreciate when folk do things like this. Chris, you were invited and you didn't even show up. That's pretty pathetic. You should have been there, or you should have at least told the management that you weren't coming. That's not cool, bro. Don't do things like that. If you get invited, be there next time. Look at you, looking like a little used vade.
7: Used vade.
18: And you're not off the hook because you got Hemantha sick. Hemantha got me sick.
7: I never got anyone sick here.
18: And Deepal on, I think it was Friday, sent me a long message. Deeps, okay, so firstly, the studio is technically open. You can walk in here whenever you're free and don't bring any cutlers, just bring yourself so we can have a chat. Number one, he sent me a long message on Friday saying, Mark, you have to make sure you clean the mics, these mic covers, please clean them. And he had a major harangue, which was obviously, you know, appreciated. Deeps, thank you. And that is going to happen. We're going to get most likely drunkard over here on that mission. Look at him. Just look at him.
7: I
18: feel like I'm getting lubricated from the smell of you know, this nasty
7: sitting next to him
18: arak drinker here. So anyways, we'll get into all of that in due time. But yeah, today's a big day. I just came to the studio 20 minutes ago to realize that we have a ton of new sponsors on Kiss Mornings. And these are all returnee sponsors apart from one. Okay, so a big thank you to Douglas and Sons Private Limited. Let's start off with that. Man, they are, in my opinion, the leader in the automotive aftermarket industry. Number one, this year is a big year for DSL because they are celebrating their 40th anniversary, and this happened on the 4th of July. How ironic, the U.S. celebrates their independence, and they did a 250-year celebration 2 days ago, and Douglas & Sons just did a 40th anniversary, which is also huge. The company represents over 200 internationally renowned brands, including many global recognized market leaders such as NGK, Continental, that's the Continental tire that we're talking about, GT Radial, all four of my tires are from DSL and they are GT Radial. You got Toyo, Exedi, I think that's how you say it. I haven't used any Exedi products. Mitsubishi, yeah, I said that right. That's not a mistake. Mitsubishi. You have the Yuasa batteries, FBK, and Global. That's just a few of the many different items that DSL has on the market, and it's all original stuff from the folk that make the stuff. So we're going to be talking about DSL and how you might be getting your hands on some original gears. Nothing like original, KYB, for example, shocks. Nothing like the original OEM type of belt, the timing belt or the fan belt or whatever. Nothing like getting the original stuff for your vehicle, because when you use the original stuff, you get more mileage, you get longer life in general for your vehicle or whatever it is that you're using the original stuff on. So it makes a lot of sense. So thank you, DSL, back on Kiss Mornings in their own little way. Dumro, they're back too. Man, oh man, they come on, they take a little break, they come on again, and this time hopefully there's going to be no breaks and we're going to have one full month of promoting Dumro. These guys are awesome in so many more ways than one. Funnily, on Saturday, there was a situation where I had to call the Dumro service hotline. And they're just really professional. I always choose English and then I speak in Sinhala. Because what happens is if I go with Sinhala, yeah, the options, some of the options I don't understand because it's like some high-flown Sinhalese. Okay. Like, ding, ding. And you're like, wait a minute, what did that mean? Okay. So I go with the English menu, then I know exactly what numbers to press. Yeah. And then when, hello, good morning, Dumro. I'm like, so I did that. And the guy was also a little shocked. But boom, they took the issue, they noted it down. And today or tomorrow, I'm going to get a technician to the house. Uh-huh. And they said, sir, if we can't fix it there, we're going to take it back to our showroom and do it all up and bring it back, which is fine. And they charge next to nothing for these services. Yeah. Last time I had a big issue, 3,000 rupees for the for the service. Mm-hmm. Not the service, but for the repair. So yeah, Dumro is also...
9: I had an awesome experience with Dumro, I'll tell you later.
18: Oh yeah?
9: Super one.
18: So
9: super,
18: there's one. More good news. Dumro is going to give us the opportunity to get ourselves an 8,000 rupee iron, a steam iron, for free when we do a little something something. Plus there's some major discounts which we'll also tell you about, and it's all coming up right here on Kiss Morning. So thank you, Dumro, for being on Kiss Mornings again. Now we also have a brand new sponsor, CIC. That's right. Is that not the coolest thing? I am a pre-diabetic. It's no secret. I have lost a lot of weight because of my my abuse. I think that's what you call it, over the last 2.5, maybe 3 decades. I was actually quite a fit character in school. I used to run. I used to play table tennis, badminton. I did all of the sports. I was always on the B team, but I did all the sports. And then I just gave up on everything. I mean, I did weightlifting when I was like 13. By the time I was 19 or 20, I think I realized that socializing and enjoying myself with people in general was the way for me. And I totally stopped being physically active, and then I just sprouted, you know, vertically and horizontally. And now I am realizing that I should have maybe made better life choices. But hey, it is what it is. It's never too late to get healthy. And one of the main components when it comes to, you know, being a pre-diabetic or eventually leading into a full-on diabetic is exercise. exercise and what you eat, what you, you know, put into your body. If you're aware of what you're eating and you know, like, the glycemic indexes and what turns into, you know, glucose and sugar and this and that in a hurry, then you're kind of on the right track. Now, if you want to get, if you love your rice, I love my rice, and if you want to get the right rice for a diabetic, for example, or a pre-diabetic, then CIC, they know what's up, and I'm going to be telling you about them in due time and telling you how Golden Crop Rice can actually do a world of good for you and your family if you have any kind of situation with the sugar or in general just want to lead a healthier life. CIC knows how to do it, and we're going to talk about that together on Kiss Mornings. And of course, SLIC, Sri Lanka Insurance, they're back on Kiss Mornings as well. This is, I think, the sixth or seventh time that they're rocking it on the program. So we had to go on a sponsor binge because these are new sponsors, and I don't think any morning show in this country has this many sponsors. So a big thank you to Crocodile, Homelands, and the Homelands group of companies. Barista, they take care of us all day, every day. LB Finance, Euro Motors, no doubt when it comes to EVs, you got to go to Euro Motors. Sail Lanka, sailing with us in Trinco and here at Port City daily. Popeye's Chicken, District 25, our official gifting partners for the Destination Animation. And last week, we chose Soheli as our winner. She will be collecting her gift pack this week, and this Friday could be you if you take part in Destination Animation, which Hemantha has already played a couple of times. So thank you, District 25, and also Vision Care, rocking it with our eyes right here on Kiss Mornings. Chris, you've been quiet.
9: No, just trying to give him recall the action at the FIFA.
18: Okay, what's up?
9: So the round of 16 commenced on the 4th of June. July, starting with Mexico and England taking on, proceeding towards the game, England with 2 and Mexico 1. Then completed matches already, we had Morocco and Canada taking on, and of course Morocco advances. And then we had on Saturday France versus Paraguay, and France advances 1-0. And last night, what a match. Brazil is out, ladies and gentlemen.
18: Come on.
9: Believe it or not, they are out. And Norway advances. Was an amazing, I think 90th minute, it was Haaland who scored. And then there was a yellow card. There was a penalty for Neymar. Of course, Neymar managed to get the goal in, and sets the mark in getting the first goal for Brazil. But then again, Haaland scores again.
18: Wow.
9: Yeah, that's what happened, and they move in. So that's a wrap from the FIFA, and there's one ongoing right now. Mexico versus England is currently in progress. As time passes, we will give you an update on that as well.
18: All right, so everyone's looking to the quarterfinals now. France and Morocco have set their encounter for Friday, the 10th of July. Norway is waiting for the next game's winners to find out who they're playing. So we're pretty much at the tail end of the Football World Cup, and it's difficult to see some of these games because it's really bad. So right now, England leading against Mexico 2-1 at halftime, and the big news from yesterday, Norway beating Brazil. We have a 12:30 a.m. encounter between Portugal and Spain. That's going to be a big game. I might have to set the alarm to watch that.
9: Yeah,
18: and then
9: definitely.
18: US will play a Belgium at 5:30 in the morning tomorrow. Argentina, Egypt again 9:30. That's a good time to watch the Argentinians taking on the Egyptians at 9:30 tomorrow. And then we got Switzerland taking on Colombia on Wednesday, the 8th of July at 1:30 in the morning. And then it's all about the quarterfinals, followed by the semis. And then there's a third place playoff. And then the final happens on the 20th of July. All right, we're going to take a mini pause right now. 7:27 is the time on the clock. Good luck with today's DA. And Soheli, congratulations. You are the winner for last week, and you can now come and pick up your gift pack from district25.lk. We'll take this mini pause. We'll be right back.
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0: And talking about boxes, don't forget the big box from Popeyes. 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
1: I know, sorry.
0: Jeez, man.
1: Sorry about that.
0: Can't take you out anywhere. He's the guy that poops at the party. Party pooper.
1: Party pooper.
0: So yeah, thank you once again, Damro. And you can check out their 160. 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So yeah, visit damro.lk. 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And it's all thanks to our brand new returnee sponsors, Damro.
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0: Absolutely. We got to take another mini pause right now at 7:47. We're going to be back with the newspaper headlines and, of course, everything else that's happening here in Sri Lanka. There was a bit of a scene in Negombo. 30 people injured, 2 dead.
1: Mm-hmm.
0: There was a bit of a... Was it a prison riot, was it?
1: Yeah, so some were... NP drug being sold inside.
0: Okay.
1: And the other party was, you know, for it.
0: Yeah, I what I heard was that it was a totally drug-related scenario. Where one party thought that the other party had snitched on the party that was selling the drugs.
1: Oh, okay.
0: So it was like a snitches get stitches kind of scenario. Mm-hmm. So the guys that attacked the other group, they believed that the other group had told on this group.
1: Yeah.
0: So it was like a tit-for-tat type of scene. Mm-hmm. That's what I heard.
1: Okay.
0: But I could be mistaken. What you heard was,
1: yeah, what was
0: pretty
1: something
0: much,
1: like that. Yeah.
0: Pretty much something along those lines. Either which way, that was the big news from yesterday. Apart from that, the dengue's big. There's some 9,000 cases
1: and
0: now.
1: And this
0: 50 people died already.
1: People being violent is becoming like... Did you see near Gangarama?
0: Yeah.
1: There was this school trip that had happened.
0: Okay.
1: And there had been 2 schools. And, you know, these guys, for some reason, they just start, you know, hammering each other. Like nobody's business.
0: Now,
1: you know,
0: other crazy thing is this helmet problem is a real like scourge because
1: helmet pali.
0: It's being used as a weapon.
1: Man, yeah.
0: The helmet is now being used as not a protective tool for the skull and the head and the human, but as a weapon to attack other people. And getting hit on the head of the bare head with a actual helmet, that's like concussion central, man.
1: Absolutely.
0: You're looking at a lot of trouble there and a lot of blood. So yeah, again, now last week you remember I was talking about something called chemtrails.
1: Yeah.
0: You remember that?
1: Yeah.
0: And what did I tell you about chemtrails? I told you that places that have a lot of chemtrails in their skies make the people more violent.
1: So we are under this.
0: Well, no, I told you also in the same breath last week that I saw a couple of chemtrails over Sri Lanka, there was a jet flying over and there was these long chemtrails. So I don't know if there's any direct correlation to it, but it's funny that you brought up, hey, what's going on? There's more people acting violent. And the fact that, you know, there has to be a cause for it. Is it social media? Is it these young kids seeing millions of views on foreign channels that have, you know, bar fights or brawls? Is it them trying to get views? Is it them knowingly doing what it is and videoing themselves for, again, views? Or is it
1: just
0: something else?
1: Chandi.
0: Or is it that? But there's a lot more people acting a lot more aggressive in general, I give you that. So, yeah, we got to talk about all of these things and more, in not in great detail, but in general detail. That's all coming up next, because the time right now is 7:50. We'll be right back.
2: Wake up, go ahead and turn it up. Waking up with your number one morning show. Wake up.
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0: tune that lots of people dug a few years ago, and I suppose it's still kind of relevant because, hey, everybody wants to work from home every once in a while, especially if you have them ladies looking like the Fifth Harmony ladies. My goodness, Ty Dolla $ign also teaming up with Fifth Harmony on that track. So something that I wanted to talk about over the weekend that I just remembered now when I was talking to Drunkard over here and the hair dyer, the serial hair dyer and Drunkard. I just remembered something that I want to talk about over the weekend, and that is the power of manifestation. Honestly, I am realizing and learning that it's real. You can honestly manifest anything that you want into your life. It's crazy. So about 2 weeks ago, I shared a video of who this monk, like, very lovingly calls his disciple, student, and he is known as Sudhu Mahathya. So Sudhu Mahathya is a US national who found this one Lankan monk by the name of Bante Sujata, right? And this US citizen who has adopted Sri Lanka as his home now speaks better Sinhalese than I think all three of us combined.
1: Okay.
0: And you guys have studied here and all that. This guy is, like, you know, from the States, but he managed to learn Lankan like, honestly, better than some locals even. So the power of manifestation is pretty amazing, because when I first saw this guy on TikTok or Facebook or whatever it was, I immediately had this draw where I just wanted to get to know his story a bit more.
1: Okay.
0: So I shared the video that he had done with this wonderful monk, and I shared it on Facebook, and I said I would really love to interview this guy on radio. So then that video got shared left, right, and center. People were trying to help me. Eventually, one of my listeners, he reached out to me personally through Facebook and said, try this number. From what I know, this is your guy.
1: Okay.
0: So I wrote this message. Good evening, Sudhu Mahathya. This is Mark from Kiss FM. I've been searching the ends of earth trying to locate you. Blah, blah, blah. A few more lines of chatter. Then I got this, like, maybe 4 hours after I sent the initial message. Hi, Mark. This is Bante Sujanta. Bante Sujata, the monk and teacher of Sudhu Mahathya. I would like to discuss the radio program that you would like to invite him to. Please let me know a convenient time to talk to you. Thank you, and I look forward to hearing from you. So I was like, I'll call you after the show on Monday. So remind me that I need to call this gent. And then we got, you know, into a conversation on WhatsApp. And now we're, like, basically the monk and I are like homies now.
1: Okay.
0: You know what I mean?
1: Uh-huh.
0: And it's pretty amazing, because he, the next time he's in Colombo, will bring Sudhu Mahathya to the studio. Okay. And we're going to have a proper chat on how and when he came to Sri Lanka, why he came to Sri Lanka, why he decided to go down the Buddhist route, and just get a little more insight into his story.
1: And the ability to speak Sinhala so well.
0: So well.
1: Yeah, that's the thing. Wow.
0: And that's awesome. So that happened over the weekend as well. And something else happened on, in fact, the 4th of July. It was World Badminton Day. Did you hear about this? Did you know about this? I bet you didn't.
1: No,
0: yeah,
1: didn't.
0: It was World Badminton Day on the 4th of July. And we need to mention Mizuno. That is a premium sports brand from Japan. It's now in Sri Lanka. They celebrated their 120 years of excellence. Mizuno celebrates their 120th birthday, and that happens this year. And greetings and blessings from the World Badminton Day to all the badminton players in Sri Lanka. World-renowned high-quality sports goods from Japan, represented by Sri Lanka, by Sehona Sports International Company. That's a quick message that we wanted to share on the program. So from badminton to tennis, a lot of tennis action ensued over the weekend, including the 111th tennis championships that concluded. I'll have all of the freshest results from the tournament yesterday, the name of the overall winner, and everything else that ensued over the weekend. And let's also thank our friends at District25.lk, because they were involved in a big way with the 111th tennis championships, because Wilson is one of the main international big boy brands that District 25 happens to be the folk that have all of the original gear that you want when it comes to Wilson products on their website, district25.lk. 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
0: Absolutely. I don't know if you heard about that incident on a cricket field where a player had died and basically collapsed at the crease during a Bairuala cricket match.
1: Mm-hmm, I heard. He scored 6 out of 3 balls.
0: Okay.
1: And then collapsed. There's actually live footage of him falling down, and you know.
0: I would think so.
1: Yeah.
0: I would think so.
1: Tragic.
0: Yeah, it happens. Then it's your time to go. It's your time to go. Mm. Could happen on the field. Could happen in a studio at a prominent, prominent like mall. Oh
1: God, come on, Mark.
0: Well, talking about things that could happen in general, bro.
1: You know, but I don't know whether you agree with me or not. A lot of people are saying that this blood clotting and
0: was after the injections.
1: Yeah, I don't know. What's your take on that?
0: I mean, okay, heart palpitations, maybe there's a correlation between that. Again, I can't be speaking like I know. Mm. But for example, my wife never had this heart palpitation jazz.
1: Okay.
0: But then, you know, there was an injection that was administered by way of the COVID fears. Mm. And I'm not saying that it was that, but I've been married to her for 20, what is it? I can't even remember now, 22 years now. And she never had any heart palpitations. Mm. So how does someone that you've known for 20 something years just have heart palpitation?
1: Yeah.
0: And the only thing that was, you know, administered that was not normal in the day to day was that.
1: Yeah.
0: But then I got the same injections that she did, but I don't have any issues yet. Mm-hmm. So I'm not going to say that, you know, it was good or bad, the injections. Mm-hmm. But one thing I will never do again is I don't care if the sky is red and spewing fireballs at us or if there's Ebola all over the place.
1: Yeah.
0: I'm not going to get any more injections for whatever it is. Mm-hmm. I'm going to just die a natural death. If I get it, hey, too bad, I got it. Mm-hmm. I mean, if Sunil Pereira can go, you know, then, I mean, anyone can go. You know what I mean? So as far as I'm concerned, whatever the global issues will be in the future, if they try to like convince me to get another vaccine for this or that or the other thing, I'm just going to be like, yeah, I'll get it, and probably get like a fake document saying I got it done, if they go to that level where you need again your immunization card or whatever that thing was that we were carrying around. What was that called?
1: COVID
0: What was that card called though? Yeah, the white card. No, that's a test. No, there was a thing where...
1: Yeah, where you register where you had it, when the date was, what the injection was, whether it was...
0: What's the card, man?
1: Immunization card?
0: No, that's what I said just now. I can't believe we've forgotten the COVID. What card were we supposed to carry around all over and show people in this and that? So, the first injection I got at Temple Trees. The second one was at the Prime Minister's office.
1: Yeah, I got the first batch from my Navy friend.
0: And the third injection, I went to Vihar Mahadevi Park.
1: One, I was in Boral. Sorry, Dehiwala. In some temple.
0: Okay.
1: Oh, all waiting right. In line, my goodness.
0: What is this? 20 years she had to put up with you. I need to factor in that too. Yeah. Thanks, Dulmin. I agree. And she would concur too.
1: But some say, here again, please don't quote me for this. Some say that their general practitioners, their family doctors, had recommended a blood thinning dose to be on the safe side. Some say that works.
0: Vaccination card.
1: Guys,
0: come on. I did that myself. Vaccination card. Yeah, my eldest son, I think, got one. And he's okay. So, thankfully, you know, no one else got it in the family. But yeah, go ahead. You were talking about something.
1: So this blood thinning thing also, Mark. I think you can just take it as a precaution. It doesn't cause you anything, right? So you can actually get one of your doctors to recommend it.
0: Metformin, I think, does that.
1: Yeah, that's right. If you're like, you know, having doubts or something like that, you can always, I don't know, you know, don't quote me for this, but you can always get advice purely because of this blood clotting thing from this COVID injection. You can just do some research and decide to yourself along with your, family doctor.
0: Very important. Mm. No one is saying that you getting that vaccine eventually, you know, directly correlates with blood clotting.
1: Absolutely.
0: No
1: There's
0: one's
1: no
0: saying
1: proof.
0: That.
1: There's no proof.
0: Chris is just talking on his behalf, his thoughts, his, you know, his theories.
1: Yeah.
0: But in like the general grand scheme of things, if you got a vaccine, it's done. You can't do anything about it now. If you went and you got that vaccination, no matter what happens from here on in, you got nothing you can do about it.
1: Yeah. What were the brands? Sinopec?
0: Sinopec was awesome because that was water, I believe. I got two of those. And I think I got AstraZeneca.
1: AstraZeneca.
0: I think I got AstraZeneca and two Sinopharms.
1: Yeah.
0: Or
1: Sinopec.
0: Sinopec. Whatever that was.
1: Pfizer.
0: I don't think. Oh, was it a Pfizer I got at the
1: end? Pfizer also.
0: I did three.
1: Yeah.
0: And I was happy because two of them were Sinopharm or Sinopec or whatever it was. Yeah. Now, talking about Sino, I was also at the petrol station the other day. So there is a brand new way for people at the sheds to scam us in in broad daylight.
1: What's that?
0: Okay, so you know this whole odd and even number scenario that we've been doing perfectly for the longest time?
1: Yeah.
0: I told you in Ratmalana, there's a shed that doesn't care.
1: No odd, no even. Yeah.
0: Whatever, okay. Just come and do it.
1: Okay.
0: The Marine Drive shed, as shady as those little monkeys are, you know what they're doing?
1: I never go
0: there. And the funniest thing is my friend owns that shed.
1: Okay.
0: Right? Anyways, forget about all of that. Uh-huh. I must tell him that this is going on. So check this out. I went there on I'm an odd number. On an even day I go there.
1: Uh-huh.
0: Right? And then I can see the first the pump. The guy, he looked at me and he was like, go to the second one. He's like, only 95, huh? I was like, well, no, you got no 92, is it? Is it only 95? And he sent me the second pump. And then I asked him, anu deka nedda? It's like, anu deka tiyeno, sir? Ekkamade, your number is not a even number, it's an odd number. For odd numbers, we only pump 95. How do you like them apples? So that's how those guys operate. If you go, you can get petrol, but you're going to have to get the 95 petrol if you're going with an odd number on an even day. Or vice versa. If you have an even number and you're going on an odd day.
1: So basically when you're going on a day which you can't pump.
0: You can still pump, but you have to pump the high-end stuff.
1: No.
0: And that was $4.95. And the regular stuff is $4.15.
1: $4.14.
0: Or something like that.
1: Yeah.
0: So there's a big difference.
1: Yeah.
0: You know, there's a big difference there, money-wise. So, yeah, just a little FYI.
1: I've been totally trusting on this one over here, just next to Dumro, the Marina Mall.
0: That's
1: that's
0: a Dumro shed too.
1: Actually feel the difference, Mark.
0: Oh yeah.
1: When I pump from there, when I pump from another shed, you know, you can usually gauge your distance and you can that type of thing.
0: Yeah.
1: So but it never happens there.
0: Right.
1: When I pump there. So I make it a point to come to Isro. That's done by
0: that's a Dumro shed.
1: Ah, there you go.
0: And Dumro's our sponsors.
1: There you go.
0: Ask for Supun the next time you're at that petrol shed.
1: Okay.
0: And then tell him Kalu Bole sent you. Then you don't pay for anything. Then it's all free. Remember that.
1: Remember that. Okay. But seriously, I have actually seen their service is really good. You know, not that I'm saying because it's one of our sponsors, but I always go there whenever the time permits, and you know, I have felt the difference. They do a good job. Ara sata rupiyal ganang unat, you know, they will charge that exact amount. Nothing more, nothing less.
0: The funny thing is you know the slot machine when you go to a casino?
1: Yeah.
0: The slot machine is always made in a way, it's mechanically made and set up in a way where you never win.
1: Mm-hmm.
0: If you put a dollar in, 97 cents is what you're going to get back, no matter how much you play. Yeah, you have those jackpots, 2 million, 3 million and all of that.
1: Yeah.
0: But you go and calculate how often that happens.
1: Mm-hmm.
0: You know, some of the biggest businessmen, the richest businessmen in this country that had their hands in casino-related gaming activities back in the day, some of their stories were from, like, not rigging, but making jackpot machines.
1: Yeah.
0: Right? Mm-hmm. So you can ask those people, if you don't believe me, how it's geared for the house always winning.
1: Yeah.
0: Just like that, some petrol pumps can be, you know, done up so you're not actually getting the exact amount of petrol you should be getting.
1: Mm.
0: Sometimes, have you noticed, the pump goes really fast and sometimes it goes really slow.
1: Mm.
0: Those are the times you need to watch out. If you're, the thing is like, the meter is, you know, it's going very slowly.
1: Okay.
0: Like
1: with
0: that?
1: The kapur bowl inside.
0: When it's really slow, that's a sign apparently that you need to keep your eyes open and check that out. And if it's going really fast also.
1: Okay.
0: And when I got the 95 pumped in the other day,
1: so you eventually got the 95
0: because I had no choice. I got no petrol, and it was an even day. I had an odd vehicle number, right? So I went and got it done. $4.95 for the I had 20 liters, but usually 25 liters gives me a full tank.
1: Mm.
0: this time I only had half a tank after pumping 20 liters. So then I'm thinking, wait a minute, did these guys not only force me to pump 95
1: and then
0: also give me less petrol than I should have got? So I don't know. I think I need to go and speak to some of the folks there. And the good news is there's somebody I know. Anyways, you were talking about Damro, and we do need to talk about them in more detail, because you now get a free steam iron worth 8,000 rupees with the island's most trusted Damro washing machines. 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Damro's flagship store, with over 50,000 square feet, is right next to us at the Damro.
1: Yeah.
0: What's it called? Merino Hotel
1: Mall,
0: Merino Mall and all of that. There's a huge Damro showroom. And you will also be able to get all of your needs met by going to any other Damro showroom located in Nugegoda, Rajgiriya, Vattala, Kandy, Kurunegla, Gaul, Ratnapura, Jaffna, Anuradhapura, Matara, Gampa, and Kiribatgoda too. And of course, you can do your shopping online at damro.lk.
1: So I was telling you about this little incident I had with Damro.
0: Yes.
1: So I was, I needed a toilet door.
0: Okay.
1: Because my Ragama house, something has happened and the entire door has come out. So I not often go there, Mark.
0: Right.
1: So this particular day, I kept the entire day to get this done.
0: Okay.
1: Contacted the bosses, everything. I am bringing the door by heck or by hell.
0: Right.
1: I'm going to come and get it done. Okay.
0: Got it.
1: So I went to Galwala.
0: Okay.
1: The material that they have used was not very satisfactory.
0: Right.
1: So then I called Damro and I gave this. I have this friend who are here. So I don't go through the usual procedure.
0: Okay.
1: So I have that direct number here. He said, sir, I'm sure if you're going back, you're going to Ragama, no? Just check our warehouse outlet, which is just passing the Sugathadas.
0: Okay.
1: Okay. So I went there, Mark. Lock ke ka thari pehte.
0: Wow.
1: Usat thari.
0: Wow.
1: Palalat thari.
0: Wow.
1: Right? Okkoma paata thari.
0: Mm.
1: Right? Only thing is, it's display item.
0: Mm.
1: Right?
0: Mm.
1: So like, sir, we give us 2 days.

0: you.
1: I was
0: display
1: like,
0: items.
1: No, more than being a friend, Mark, it was so convenient for me. No, otherwise I would have had to reschedule the entire trip. I had to go there. I'll have to go there for the second time. I'll have to reschedule the buses and everything, right? I mean, these little things go such a long way.
0: As that rapper once said, enough said, bro. We totally get you.
1: Yeah, there you go.
0: You made the call. Yeah. You got the display item.
1: Yeah.
0: And you're good to go. That's an awesome...
1: That's very satisfying.
0: That's an awesome feeling, all right. Yeah. And you know what else is awesome feeling? When you eat rice to your heart's content and then you check your sugar levels and boom, it's not too bad. You can actually experience this if you know what kind of rice you're eating. The glycemic index is a gauge in which lots of diabetics basically understand what they're putting into their systems. We are a rice-eating nation, and we love our rice, all said and done. And pre-diabetics and diabetics, at the end of the day, they do worry about what they eat. Some people, they eat whatever and then they take their medicine and then they forget about the fact that the medicine is just keeping those numbers, you know, at where they kind of need to be. But you're really putting yourself in a major situation if you willy-nilly eat whatever you want, eat whatever kind of rice you want, because some rice types have very high GIs or glycemic indexes, and that's dangerous. CIC, our friends, brand new sponsors, Golden Crop Rice, they are here for a better living, a brand that brings health, enjoyment, happiness, energy, and indulgence in to our lives, which is awesome. So they have decided to get on Kiss Mornings and they want us to talk about the health range. They have something called Fragrant Red. Very low glycemic index of just 48. It's soft, aromatic, basmati-type red rice, 60% bran retained. And also, it's high in protein, fiber, B, vitamins, minerals, and strong antioxidants. You also have the whole grain red rice. That's got a glycemic index of 51. Also, definitely right up there with the best of the best. Full bran red rice, soft when cooked. High fiber, protein, zinc, natural antioxidants, and of course they also have the white slender parboiled rice, which has a GI of just 41. I can go to town talking about this stuff because I love my rice, and the white slender parboiled rice is also one of the CIC products. And let's not forget the Ceylon Purple. What is the Ceylon Purple? Naturally purple with extremely high antioxidants. I've never had purple rice, but I think now that CIC is on the show, I might actually try it. It turns deep purple when cooked, usually appealing and healthy. Imagine purple rice. Nice, have you ever seen or heard about purple rice?
1: There is this Nilkatarolu thing that they do with some rice.
0: I've seen one of the monks do that. One of those famous monks.
1: That's right.
0: So there's also the speciality range, red sudru, sudru, white basmati, and the fragrant blend, red and white basmati blend. You also have the traditional range, the suadel, the kalu hinati?
1: Hinati. Suandel and hinati.
0: And also the kurulu tuda.
1: Kurulu Tudu,
0: is it? Okay. These are all stuff I've never tried. I've heard of it, Suadel especially, but I haven't tried any of the other stuff. And what is the glycemic index? The glycemic index shows how fast carbs raise your blood sugar, and high GIs mean fast spike, and a low GI means slow, steady energy. That's the one diabetics and pre-diabetics need, slow energy and steady energy, not that fast pick-me-up. And that's going to spike your blood sugar and you're going to get messed up. So yeah, that's how you do it. Go to any supermarket island wide, and they also sell their wonderful range of rices at the CIC Freshies outlets. And if you have any questions, you can hit us up at any time and we'll be more than happy to get you in touch with CIC Golden Crop Rice.
1: Mark, have you ever hal garlati, you know?
0: No, I don't even know what you're talking about. Yeah.
1: You know what the nambilia is?
0: Yes.
1: What's the nambilia?
0: It's like this silver looking gadgetmatic, and it's got these rings around it.
1: That's right.
0: So that you can clean the rice or the paripu.
1: Yeah.
0: And
1: that's actually, you can clean as well.

0: But the proper purpose of an ambilia is to garand.
1: What is that?
0: Garand means back in the day, long before these wonderful people at CIC started manufacturing rice, you always find stones in the rice.
1: Yeah, right.
0: Galti, you know.
1: Okay.
0: So garu and attang, you're going to, you know, munch into a gala. Oh. So these little grooves, when you flow the water on top,
1: right,
0: the rice would just flow from the top.
1: Understood.
0: And the stones will get caught in those grooves.
1: Got it.
0: Right at the bottom.
1: Got it.
0: Right? So
1: falling asleep, wake him up. Okay, sorry, go ahead. Yeah.
0: So even the term which we commonly use, the term
1: gadaguda.
0: No. Hal garanda, there is a singular term to your grandmother.
1: Okay, no.
0: Right, so that is also actually not a bad word. It was actually a used word in the Sinhala language,
1: back
0: which has a beautiful history about it. Okay. I have forgotten now, but it has to do something with a beautiful story.
1: Okay.
0: Back in the day in ancient Sri Lanka. So it's not a bad word.
1: Okay.
0: And although we use it as slang word, right, it's not bad.
1: Can you
0: it's
1: give us a little taste of this bad word?
0: Without making
1: it a problem?
0: Bad.
1: No?
0: Yeah, so grandmother and then what I told you.
1: Okay, grandmother, would you know it? This is basics.
0: Hemanta says not to say it.
1: Okay, Archige something.
0: Yeah.
1: Okay, well, that's not bad. It could be Archige Sari Eka.
0: No. No, that is the term that we use for rice.
1: Right.
0: Yeah. Somebody's going to send the message now, okay? Yeah. Somebody's out there is going to send the message.
1: I hope so. Anyways, that's that.
0: Yeah.
1: We have 8:38 on the clock. We got the newspaper headlines coming up, but all of that is next because the time right now is 8:38. Good morning.
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4: So, wow, this is awesome information. So the Cardinal himself gave you a gift.
5: No, there was this trainee yesterday.
4: Okay.
5: And then we had to go. So each parish was appointed five.
4: Okay.
5: So he sat throughout the training program the entire day.
4: Wow.
5: From 8:30 in the morning. We finished with tea at 4:30.
4: Okay.
5: For all the sessions, he was there.
4: Wow.
5: Right. So during his welcome speech, he had this keynote address, and then he wanted us to come out with ideas.
4: Okay.
5: From what was related at that time, and I raised the question, Father. Now, the Catholic Church is very much involved in Facebook.
4: Okay.
5: On Facebook.
4: Okay.
5: But not on the other platforms.
4: Okay.
5: Especially to attract the youth.
4: Okay.
5: So I brought this up. And then, you know, I don't know about this. There are priests that we have assigned. I don't know what... I have heard what this TikTok is. I know what Instagram is. But you all are the young people who need to come and do this for us and to help us. And then you would you believe, he said, I know you're working for a radio station.
4: Yeah, how's that? Shout out to the Archbishop. I like that.
5: And then after the program, I was like, my parish priest, Father... Travis Gabriel, like,
4: come.
5: And he just mentioned 6.5 hours.
4: Okay.
5: Right? And that's all I could gather.
4: Okay.
5: So I knew that he was actually asking me to do a vote of thanks.
4: Okay.
5: So which was correct.
4: Okay.
5: Right? And then I did that. And then he gave us, all of us, a little cross, gold-colored cross.
4: Right.
5: Beautiful. He has blessed it and everyone. And would you believe, he proposed. Now, I mean, if somebody else proposed it, it's understood. He proposed. Now after we finish now, each parish, I would like to take a photo with you all.
4: Okay.
5: And then we will all go outside, right? And we will take one group photograph.
4: Sure.
5: All initiated by him, right?
4: Okay. The Archbishop.
5: Archbishop himself, right?
4: Okay.
5: And then, you know, it was everybody got the chance to take a photograph with him. And then
4: That's awesome.
5: Outside. Yeah, it was
4: an And you have a little gold pendant now.
5: Yeah, not
4: that I might need to pawn. Let's see that.
5: I need it's at home. I need to
4: bring it, get
5: that sorted out tomorrow.
4: All right, nice. How Chris's weekend went.
5: Yeah,
4: my one was just basically recovery. So it turns out England have now solidified their place in the quarterfinals. They have beaten Mexico at full time.
5: 3-2.
4: That's correct.
5: Mm-hmm.
4: So now the quarterfinals are France and Morocco on Friday the 10th of July at 1:30 in the morning. And we also have Norway and England. They'll play on Sunday the 12th of July at 2:30 in the morning. Again, like horrible time for us Lankans to watch these matches.
5: Mm.
4: But it is what it is. Friday, we can do it because Saturday is a holiday. But the Norway-England match is going to be a little tricky because that's going to be at 2:30 on Sunday.
5: Yeah.
4: So if you're working on Monday, you know that's going to be a bit of a problem. 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
4: All right. Now, I a little while ago told you about the Golden Crop Rice, which is now on Kiss Mornings for better living. This is the brand that you need to purchase for your family, bringing health, enjoyment, happiness, energy, and indulgence into our lives. 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Naturally fortified through seed innovation and cultivation, they have a next level R&D team, and there's no artificial fortification when it comes to their crops. And they have some state-of-the-art milling facilities. They own their outgrowers, and obviously they have very strict supervision when it comes to their products. The strong R&D team, as I mentioned, with expert scientists working around the clock to bring you the best possible grain of rice. And this is all thanks to the House of CIC, the pioneers in Sri Lankan agriculture. So many different healthy rice options. Fragrant red, for example. Soft aromatic basmati type red rice with 60% bran retained. They have, of course, the high in protein factor, fiber, B vitamin, minerals, and strong antioxidants. That's with the fragrant red. They have the whole grain red. They have the white slender parboiled rice, which has a very low glycemic index of just 41. You have the Ceylon purple too. All you need to do is basically go to a supermarket near you and look for CIC's Golden Crop Rice brand and the product portfolio. You can also go to the CIC Freshies outlets and pick up whatever rice that is that you need for the family. Thank you once again to these wonderful folks for supporting us on Kiss Mornings. Times, Golden Crop Rice, now on Kiss Mornings.
5: The big news, the fish sandwich and the fish and chips launched at Popeyes, ladies and gentlemen. 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
4: 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And they are the ones that are now on Kiss Mornings. I'm going to give you in detail more bits and pieces of information about all of these brands that I mentioned a little while ago. So whether you are in need of shock absorbers or timing belts or maybe brake pads or spark plugs or any of those types of things, I will be talking about DSL Douglas & Sons Private Limited in more detail in the days and weeks to come.
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4: All right, right off the bat, we have a message asking me, "Hi, Mark, I have an SUV. I need 4 new tires. What's the recommendation?" Well, you got two options. You can go with GT Radio, and you can also obviously check out Continental. If you give me your number, I can get our friends at DSL to get in touch with you. I think that's, in fact, your number is already here, so not a problem. But yeah, they do have options. Nothing to worry about whatsoever. Just like our friends at Barista, they have all of the coffee and all of the food that anyone in Sri Lanka would love to munch and sip on. Now they've made the whole experience so much easier because they have an app. That's right, you can go to the Play Store, the App Store, and download the Barista app, tap grab and go, order ahead of time, pick up island wide, earn loyalty points, and enjoy exclusive offers. Now all you need to do is download the app, sign in, pick your outlet, choose the food and the beverage that you require, and then decide on how you want to pay for it. The food will be readied, and all you need to do is walk into any of the Barista outlets that is closest to you and pick it up. That's pretty much it. Tap, grab, and go. Thanks to Barista.
5: Yep, and of course, now that Norway is inside, I was just wondering, Mark, just, you know, everybody talks high about Norway, you know? Right now, here is some details that might interest you. Why is Norway consistently ranked among the best countries in the world to live in?
4: That's a good question. You're making noise.
5: Sorry.
4: That's you.
5: That's Norway.
4: Yeah.
5: That's not me. That's Norway. Okay, so number one, corruption barely exists. Norway has been among the five least corrupted countries in the world for over 20 years.
4: Okay.
5: How about that? Okay. Justice is not for sale. Norway is known for a strong, independent judicial system and low levels of corruption.
4: Okay.
5: Okay. Then, hotel or prison? Question mark. Norwegian prisons have kitchens, gardens, and Wi-Fi.
4: That's crazy.
5: That's amazing, isn't
4: yeah,
5: it?
4: I've seen and heard stories about their jail cells. Next level.
5: Free education for all in Norway. Public universities do not charge tuition. Even many foreign students study for free.
4: Wow.
5: Okay. Oil belongs to everyone in Norway. The Sovereign Wealth Fund was built with over 1.7 trillion in oil revenue. Every citizen is an owner.
4: Sure.
5: Okay. Law, don't think you better know. Okay, in Norway, humility is a cultural value. Okay? And nature is a way of life. So there's this word, Norwegian word, it says flurvestvik or something, which means... Flurvestvik.
4: Man, you did justice to that.
5: Means open air living. Norwegians.
4: You should have told that to the Archbishop that day. You're like, excuse me, sir, I want to tell you something about Norway.
5: Excuse me, Your Eminence.
4: Eminence, I would like to tell you something about Norway. And then drop that.
5: So Norwegians don't escape to nature. They live with it.
4: Oh, hey.
5: There you go.
4: So I think the best way when you hear those types of stats, best way to just summarize everything is to basically call Norway no way.
5: No way.
4: Because there's no way all those things you mentioned are happening
5: anywhere else.
4: But the truth is, it happens there. And they have a soft corner for Lankans too in Norway. Scandinavian countries love us.
5: They've got a big community of Sri Lankans.
4: They have a huge community. They want to balance out the white and the darkness. so they allow a ton of brownish folk also in on the action. But yeah, it's next level to say the least. I still remember one of my earlier, well, the only tattoo artist that basically worked his magic on my canvas, which is the skin. I always used to ask him when he was just about done with the tattoo. I was like, are you finished? And he's like, no, I'm Danish. Like, mass, geez, man, are you done? He's like, almost done. Anyways, we got another mini pause. Wow, it's 9:20. We'll take this pause. We'll be right back, though. Good morning.
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0: turns out your favorite artist of all time, Taylor Swift, and her husband, got married at Madison Square Gardens in New York City.
1: I wanted to go, but we better.
0: And what else happened over the weekend? I heard that this movie called Obsession surpassed Sinners to become the decade's top grossing original horror film. So that was a big one. My daughter went
1: and... I watched it.
0: Yeah? How was the Obsession? Good?
1: It was okay. I mean,
0: I saw some trailers for the other movie you watched at the cinema, Mummy. I think it's called The Mummy.
1: Yeah, that was a long time ago I watched it.
0: But that was also not half bad, right? Not so scary?
1: No,
0: so Obsession was scarier than Mummy?
1: It was...
0: Because Sinners wasn't really scary, per se.
1: Yeah, Sinners were very difficult to understand also in the first place. But this one was okay. It's basically you get one of those little wishing things.
0: Okay, wishbone?
1: Not a wishbone. It's something that you find, it's very rare to find, and this guy finds it in one of these antique shops, and then I wish she was, and then that was it.
0: Okay.
1: That was it. That
0: Obsession,
1: was,
0: eh?
1: Obsession.
0: Okay, that sounds interesting.
1: Obsession with a capital... All caps.
0: Okay, Obsession.
1: All caps, yeah.
0: That sounds interesting. Sinners is not very difficult to understand. If you watch it from the start to the end, you'll realize
1: boring. It's
0: about vampires.
1: Yeah, boring.
0: And that. But now, this is real deal movie material, okay? A crazy lady that I just witnessed tries keeping an alligator pup.
1: Okay.
0: Did you see this?
1: No.
0: Now, she wanted to rear the alligator, like birth, and let it grow and grow into a big alligator, and then eventually, you know, be its mother or something like that. And she almost got her arm snapped in half. The video is there showcasing how stupid some people can be. So instead of running after the alligator, it's not a baby alligator anymore. It's like an adolescent alligator, this big or goes and snaps at the so-called mom. Bites her, didn't get a grip, if not the hand would have been taken out. And then she, out of like just reaction, hits the alligator like bad dog, that type of thing. And the alligator snaps at her again. So word to self and word to everybody out there, don't mess with Mother Nature too much. There's a reason they lurk beneath the murky waters of rivers and this and that.
1: Yeah.
0: And they're not in your living room.
1: Yeah. What's the other one? Was it Lake Placid? One of their franchise, Lake Placid 1, 2 or something like that, where this old couple, they give all their cows for lunch to two alligators.
0: Okay, now I can't recall that.
1: Something like that, and then these fellows go and start eating people and stuff like that. Yeah.
0: I like it. Alright, real quick, a couple of messages that we need to share with you. Trees, greenery, water, clean air, obviously the sky above you, sea, and the future of the ultra-luxury world-class living experience that only the Central Park Boulevard at Port City Colombo can give you. 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
1: Now, you got to check out the Popeye's Grilled Chicken Box and Popeye's Crispy Seafood Box, okay? 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
1: Oh wow.
0: Right. Now why am I saying this is now in case you're planning with your batchmates to go somewhere, okay? You got to listen to this, and if you're heading especially if you're going that way to Trincomalee, you've got to take on the Trincomalee whale watching cruise. 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
1: 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Their retail network is legit. And the flagship store right here in this is Bambalapitiya, so that technically is also Bambalapitiya. Right? That's also Bambalapitiya. Yeah. So 50,000 square feet of floor area across many major cities. That's what they boast when it comes to their showrooms. But the one over here, Merino Mall, and that particular outlet there, it's huge. And they also have something called Damro Plush, which is next level because you got some really awesome leather stuff. But that stuff's like 600,000-700,000 rupees. But it's so worth it when you have an apartment at Port City, for example, thanks to Homelands. You would want a really expensive, comfortable sofa and not something, mediocre. But either which way, head on over to any Damro outlet. They have their outlets in Kandy, Kurunegala, Vattala, Rajagiri, Nugegoda, Kalpiti, obviously, Gaul, Ratnapura, Jaffna, Anuradhapura, Matara, Gampa, Kiribatgoda, and they also do it online real swell, damro.lk.
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0: Brand goes a long way.
1: Mm-hmm. Okay, well, do you know the name of the tires without naming them on your vehicle now? Do you know what they are?
0: Yes.
1: You do? Yeah. Are they Japanese, Indonesian, Chinese? What are they?
0: I think it's...
1: If it's taking this long, you've been lying to us from the start. You don't really know your tires. Because if you spent money on your tires, you know very well what the brand is.
0: No. Yes, I will agree with you there. I agree with you.
1: Yeah? What are you trying to say? You didn't pay for your tires?
0: Even then, it was a substantial amount.
1: Okay. So, you know the name of the brand or not?
0: I think I know. It's,
1: You're lying. You're lying to us, bro. Don't lie and get caught, Chris. That's the main thing.
0: No, you didn't ask me in my... You didn't ask me whether I have those tires.
1: Your household has one vehicle.
0: No, you asked me.
1: And you need 4 tires for that vehicle.
0: Yeah,
1: okay. My question was, do you know the brand that your tires are? And obviously, this much time being spent on this means you don't know.
0: Yeah, well, it's not the kind of genuine and known products like what
1: You just got some general product. That's the thing. I used to do the same thing till I realized that these tires that you get from all over the place for really cheap.
0: Yeah.
1: You can get like, a brand new tire for like 14,000, 15,000 rupees.
0: Yeah, you're right.
1: The problem is those tires won't last long.
0: And safety wise as well.
1: I have a story to tell. Hemant was witness. So I had 4 brand new tires. A year and a half ago when I bought the vehicle I'm driving now.
0: Okay.
1: When I bought it, brand new tires.
0: Okay.
1: Like installed then and there.
0: Yeah.
1: Only thing was, they didn't actually tell me that the tires were from 2021 or 2022.
0: Okay.
1: They've passed their, you know, lifetime. Usually, I think a tire, after it's been manufactured, you have a small window of 2 or 3, not even a year or two or something like that. So all of the tires started to get these boils, like bubbles, and that is indicative of the metal inside it, or the steel or whatever that's being used to coil the tire, that they have been compromised, and that is when you get these boils and these bumps, which makes the entire car wobble.
0: So the metal nets.
1: 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I'm gonna be buying some KYB shocks from Douglas and Sons real soon. I might need a brand new battery. They got the Yuasa batteries and the entire range over there as well. So a lot of things to talk about when it comes to Douglas and Sons, and you'll be hearing all about it in due time.
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1: All right. Thank you also to Barista. I am now honestly in the mood to have a nice long black, a tall long black, or as many folk call it, an Americano. I don't mind having one now because I have a little bit of a throat slash cough slash like just mucus infestation in my chest, and sometimes you crave for certain things, and right now I'm craving for a long black, and I know Barista has exactly what I want, and now I can, thanks to the app that I've downloaded and registered with, just make the order on my tab and then go pick it up from the nearest Barista outlet near me. And that is what you too can do. Go to the Play Store, the App Store, download the Barista app, and then tap, grab, and go. That's it. Thank you, Barista, for being a part of Kiss Mornings.
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1: 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Good morning to you.
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18: So, Chris, do you know that white rice, certain types of white rice, lots of white rice, white bread, sugary cereals, soft drinks, pastries, junk food, all have one thing in common. 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
19: The GLI.
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19: 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There you go.
18: Glycemic index. Mm-hmm. And that is very high when it comes to white rice, white bread, sugary cereals, soft drinks, pastries, and junk food. Now, on the other spectrum of it, the low GI related foods would be stuff like lentils, nuts, vegetables, whole grains, and the CIC health range of rice. Now, for years, the researchers and the R&D team at CIC, the scientists to be exact, have been working on how to provide us Lankans with the lowest GI rice available, and they are succeeding through and through, both locally and internationally. They have been tested and certified, and four varieties that they have now are all below 55 on the GI list, the index rather. So that's a big deal. And when it comes to certain types of CIC rice varieties, you also have a ton of antioxidants. Now, antioxidants helps fight free radicals that comes from the body's metabolism in general. Also, the antioxidants help slow aging, support immunity, reduce risk of chronic diseases, and the fragrant red, the whole grain red, and the Ceylon purple CIC variants have a ton of antioxidants in their mix, which is awesome. Another reason why pre-diabetics and diabetics and people with sugar issues should go with CIC, because their glycemic index is on the lower side of things in comparison to other rice varieties, which is awesome. You can go to any leading supermarket and pick up your CIC Golden Crop rice variant, or you can go to the CIC Freshies outlets and pick up your CIC Golden Crop rice products.
19: Now, on top of that, Mark, if they hadn't, you know, given us these details, we would have been eating all the normal rice, right? Yep. I mean, making awareness of these little things which go a long way in a healthy life.
18: Yes,
19: right?
18: Absolutely.
19: It's such an amazing thing. You know, if these people didn't come on board and educate us with this GI index and, you know, the harm it does and, you know, what it's going to be, you know, the end result, what you're going to have to your body, we would have never known.
18: Yep.
19: Now we know.
18: That's
19: and
18: the
19: now
18: point.
19: We know what to eat.
18: That's the point.
19: Thank you so much.
18: That's what we're trying to do, spread the information. Also, spreading information about District25.lk right now. If you go there, you'll find an massive 40% off on a lot of products there. 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
18: 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They are on Kiss Mornings yet again. 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
18: 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Good morning.
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5: Yeah, yeah.
4: So when you go and click on Pickleball, you'll see that district25.lk has some major, man, paddles. You got the Fierce Team 13, which is usually $29K on a 10% discount. 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You'll get another 10% off. So you're actually looking at a 20% off on the Fierce Team 13 paddle, which will work out to less than $26K with our promo code, which is KISS969. You also have the Blaze Tour 16. 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
5: Mm-hmm.
4: So, pickleball fans, if you need paddles, the Cadence 16 is on sale at $49K. You have a ton of balls as well. Max 40 outdoor balls, $4,900 for that. The 32 pickleball TRU set works out to $4,900. So whether it's the balls, whether it's the paddles, it's all available. If you're into pickleball, district25.lk, that's the place where you get original, authentic stuff. 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Reliable, genuine, original, all of the words that describe what District25.lk is all about. And at the end of the day, they are the official e-commerce arm for Trident Distributors. And Trident is no stranger in our hearts and minds because they've been providing us with quality stuff, original stuff for so many years now. It's not even funny. So yeah, District25.lk is also here on Kiss Mornings. And that's a wrap on the program for today.
5: That is a wrap, ladies and gentlemen, for today.
4: We coughed our way through the program. Excuse us again, a blanket excuse for the coffee nature of the program, but it is what it is. Rather be here coughing than at home not doing the show. So thank you to our sponsors. Thank you to our listeners. Thank you to everybody, including the drunkard over here to my right and Alabole to my left. You guys are rocking it. We will be back again tomorrow. Till then, be safe and keep listening to KISS.
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4: 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This

All right, good morning. Something seems to be amiss. Hold on just a second. All right, good morning, Monday crew. You're locked onto KISS 969. And this is KISS Connect with me, Cassie. Next week, a new week. It's the same mission, getting your requests on air. 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
1: Jason Derulo and David Guetta bringing the energy with Down. Some songs never seem to lose the spark, and that one still knows how to kickstart the mood. Monday Energy Check, it's either coffee or survival mode today, no in between. Quick reminder, this is a request show, so if you're listening and not sending your request, what are you even doing here? Fix that. WhatsApp 0785-969-969 right now. Now, office life reality. Mondays are basically people reopening 47 tabs and pretending they didn't forget everything from Friday. If that's you, congratulations, you're normal. Music-wise, we're living in a post-2020 hit era where everything is either a breakup anthem or I'm fine but I'm not fine anthem, which honestly fits Mondays perfectly. Send me your requests, new stuff, throwbacks, anything you're obsessed with right now. Keep them coming all over. Right, kicking things off with your requests in just a bit. 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
1: That was Dientes, J Balvin, Usher, and DJ Khaled. Three big names, one seriously catchy track, and definitely the kind of song that keeps the energy exactly where we like it. And also, guys, big moment right here. The energy on a Monday. Massive shout out going out to Tarshi Pereira listening in right now. It's your birthday today. Monday birthday is elite status, no debate. Everyone else is suffering and you get cake. That is balance. Hope your day is full of good music, good vibes, and zero unnecessary stress, girl. And yes, you absolutely deserve your favorite songs on repeat today to everyone else. This is your reminder if you've got birthdays, anniversaries, office celebrations, or just I survived Monday energy, send it in. WhatsApp 0785-969-969. Don't sit there thinking someone else will do it. They won't. Also, still waiting on your request. This is Kiss Connect, and requests are basically oxygen for this show. Keep them flowing. We're not slowing down. Back to the music.
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Stick With You. Oh my goodness, this song has been making rounds in my head, and I will stick with you if y'all stick with me on KS Connect. And lo and behold, we got another birthday girl here. Second big shout out coming in hot for Nimasha Fernando. Birthday vibes locked in. Hope your Monday turns into something way better than a Monday should be allowed to. You're officially on air. You're officially celebrated. And yes, your name just beat Bet Monday Negativity. That's a win. Everyone's listening, this is your reminder again. This is a request show. 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

0: Industry Baby, Lil Nas, and Jack Harlow. That song always gets me. And you're still here, which means Monday hasn't completely crushed your spirit yet, which is great. Impressive. 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Honestly, reminded, this is a request show, guys. 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You participate. You send stuff. You take responsibility for your own soundtrack. 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

yo, girl. Oh my goodness, that is quite the beat. Robinson and Jason Derulo, definitely one that's hard to get out of your head. 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

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Make every occasion bloom and make a Monday a little bit more exciting. Back to the music. But I think I got a quick shout out to make. A shout out to Nirodha saying happy Monday. Happy Monday to you as well. Iranga says, what is this message? Good morning. Good morning to you too. I hope you're having a fantastic day. All right, we'll be back after some more music.

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Tiger, a Macarena. Oh goodness, I mean, I love the original version of the song too, but the way that Tiger takes it on a groove, I love that. Massive birthday energy right now. Once again, guys, this is great. We already got like, this is the third birthday on Monday. I'm loving it so much. This is going out to Dylan H. Singer, listening in and officially surviving another year of life and Monday's respect. Hope your day comes with good music, unexpected cake, and absolutely no unnecessary meetings. If there is a meeting, make me short and emotionally harmless. And yes, your birthday requests are officially open, guys. Send your songs, your dedications, your chaos to 07859-969. Also, quick reminder to everyone else, it's a request show, your choice. 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I got to repeat that number one more time. Let it go into the head. And keep enjoying the music on KISS 969.

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0: Okay, that's not about me. That was Move It. I was moving it, and there you go. Anyway, we have something interesting here. Final shout out of this hour goes to Sadhun Rodrigo. We had 3 birthday girls, I think 4 birthday girls. Now we have a birthday boy. Happy birthday. A Monday birthday is either bad timing or elite character development. There's really no in between. Hope your day is filled with great music, Sadhun, great company, and at least one moment where Monday forgets to be Monday. And to everybody listening, don't forget, you choose the music. This is your request show, so keep those songs, dedications, office shout-outs, and even those, please play this before I quit my job, messages coming to 0785-969 and 969. Now, just like the right song can set the tone for your day, the right education can help shape your future. So if you're planning your next academic step, O-levels or A-levels, here's something after O-levels or A-levels. 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

0: TXT and Anita, that was Coming Back for More. And I hope you keep coming back for more right here on Kiss 969, the kind of song that hypes up a slow Monday. But if you want to spice it up even more, you can hit up Sterling Flowers, guys. They've got gorgeous fresh flower arrangements for birthdays, anniversaries, and just about every celebration you can think of. 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That is Sterling Flowers, making every occasion a bloom. And that's pretty much a wrap, guys. But before I head out, let me give you a dedication to the Empire Salon LTD Colombo Trading International from Saranga, Chaturanga, Champaka, and Nirodha. Good afternoon to you guys. And with that, I'll be catching you tomorrow, next day, sunny side up. And hope you guys are having a fantastic day so far. Hope it only gets better. 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
2: All right, well, the time right now is 2:15 on the dot. Good afternoon.
3: Welcome to the Kiss Pickup.
2: Yeah, welcome back to the show, and a brand new week indeed, and a Monday, that's what you expect on a Monday, some claps, yeah. Well, you have to stop clapping about things, because you know what is happening in Nigam. You shouldn't clap.
3: Yeah. Some problems are going on.
2: Yeah. Teeny weeny became a huge...
3: Big weeny.
2: Yeah. Alright, anyways, welcome back to the show. And if you got those shout-outs, dedications, make sure to be a part of the show. Well, it's Cameron and Jake all the way till 5 p.m. and making sure that you are definitely going to have the best Monday ever.
3: Exactly, so we got a cake here worth 10,000 rupees just for you because we love you.
2: Yeah, and AM2.
3: AM Cupcakes too. So I thought we'll play a clip today because last time we played from Transformers, everyone got it right,
2: yeah.
3: Surprisingly, no one said Batman to Optimus Prime.
2: Yeah,
3: so today we're gonna play something. I didn't tell Jake about it as well.
2: No, it's always the case. I'm just left behind and I'm like, okay.
3: So, I'm just gonna play this clip.
2: Because I'm in the competition too.
3: So I'm gonna play the clip. Let's see if even Jake can guess it. It's a famous character. Let's see if he can.
2: Alright, game on. Wait, what? That was not me.
4: I'll have whatever he's having.
2: Okay.
4: Are you challenging me?
3: Do you know it? Do you know it?
2: Well, I'm good at it.
3: Well, I'll drop a hint. So the dude who's in this clip, he's wearing a green t-shirt all the time.
2: Okay.
3: And he has a dog.
2: Yes, dog, yeah.
3: Okay.
2: I know.
3: All right, there you know.
2: Okay. So, if anyone knows the answer, make sure to drop your answers to 0785-969-969. And you can definitely walk away with this cake. I'm pretty sure the clip which you heard right now is actually disgusting. But then again, a cake.
3: I'll find a different. Yeah. But after you eat the cake, you might do that as well.
2: Yeah, I mean, the cake will definitely change your mind.
3: Yeah.
2: It's just a matter of like guessing who that is.
3: So if you know who that is, drop us a text down 0785-969-969 because you're going to be walking away from a Kiss FM with a cake from A&M Cupcakes.
2: I got confused there for a second, but that's okay. But anyways, just to remind you about A&M Cupcakes, well, it's not about only the cake that they give away. Well, make sure to drop by to their locations because they have the happy hours happening from 8 a.m. to 11 a.m. Monday to Friday, and they got 30% off on their coffee fix, not forgetting cupcakes and what sort. Just walk by and, you know, enjoy whatever they got in that store.
3: Exactly. You can call them on 07-88-552-552 or visit their website, nmcupcakes.com. And shout out going to Jitmi. She got it right.
2: Yeah.
3: So hint, green t-shirt. Okay, everyone's getting it. They're getting it. All right. We'll be right back. Enjoy the music.
2: Stay stuck.
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0: All right, well, take it nice and easy, and yeah, definitely getting into the groove on a Monday. So, hello and a good afternoon.
1: Welcome to the Kiss Pickup.
0: Wow, yeah, welcome to the Kiss Pickup. Well, amazing weather right now. I'm pretty much actually loving the sun. After all these days of, you know, the chaos, rain and all those things, because there was no time for us to even, you know, dry our clothes, nothing. I mean, everything was just a mess.
1: Everything was a mess, but the sun is back up, and I think it's like side effects of the El Nino.
0: Yeah, it can be, but, you know, people also always have these thoughts, like, you know, if it's raining, they complain about the rain. If it's too sunny, they complain about the sun. Well, it had to be a 50-50 thing, but because you can't be living just with one weather condition, right?
1: I mean, that's what it's like to be Sri Lankan.
0: Yeah, I know, right? I mean, a 50-50 thing, we're like, ayo!
1: Ayo! Now, we're going to play the clip. Everyone got the answer correct. I thought they're going to get it wrong, but they did. They got it right.
0: They got it right. Almost everyone are fans of that series, right?
1: Particular van and...
0: Yes, and the weird...
1: The gang.
0: Yeah, the dog.
1: Yeah, the dog.
0: Yeah, the hungry dog and the hungry person. Both of them. Both of them are always hungry.
1: So let's see if they get it.
2: Primo. Oh, man. Talk about toasted. Man, the only thing I like better than an eggplant burger is a chocolate-covered eggplant burger.
3: With hot sauce. Ra-cha-cha-cha.
0: Yeah, so you know the character. So again, if you know the answers, all you can do is drop your answers to 07859699. That's exactly what you gotta do. And walk away with this cake. It's already here.
1: Exactly, from A&M Cupcakes. Don't forget. So you know the hint is, he's dressed in a green t-shirt all the time and brown pants. And he has a talking dog.
0: He's a talking dog. I'm a hungry talking dog. Very big. Very, very big, and scared of ghost.
1: Exactly. Scared of ghost.
0: Now you know. I mean, yeah.
1: Now you know.
0: I mean, just making it so easy right now.
1: Yeah, I mean, he's kind of weird because he's always hungry, both of them, and he sees stuff.
0: Yeah, I know.
1: Maybe he's done something.
0: Yeah, but when it comes to food, he will just literally walk or run towards the, the scary, whatever the item, but he's just go there just to get the food.
1: Just to get the food.
0: They don't care whether if it's like scary.
1: Whatever it is.
0: Yeah. But if there is no food, they just run away.
1: Exactly.
0: Yeah.
1: So if you know what we're talking about, drop us a text on 07859699. Walk away with a cake from A&M Cupcakes worth 10,000 rupees.
0: Absolutely. And don't forget that we got they got the happy hours from 8 a.m. to 11 a.m. That's going to be happening every Monday to Friday. So drop by to their locations, which is in Palavatta.
1: I always forget,
0: Nuke Godan. I don't know, for some reason, Nuke Godan, Kolpiti, why does it...
1: Maybe, I don't know, I can't see anything right, but alright.
0: It's pretty much difficult.
1: Anyway, that's alright.
0: Yeah, so drop by to those locations, 8 a.m. to 11 a.m, Monday to Friday, and, you know, they got 30% off on beverages, beverages, like, you know, coffee fakes, then cupcakes, you name it, they got it.
1: Go check it out. 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Also, don't forget, now, Columbia Coach Hotel and Spa is part of the show. Now, today is a Monday. So, like, you know, if you're planning to take your loved one out for lunch or whatever it is within this week, I suggest you head over there right now because they got an amazing lunch deal going on. The executive lunch, 1,400 rupees starting from Mexican, Italian, Sri Lankan, whatever it is that you need, they've got you sorted.
0: That's what it's called, executive lunch. So it's going to be a very luxurious lunch, very affordable.
1: Yes.
0: So just go to Kanamba Court or maybe you can call them and get a reservation done and you can find out exactly what they got in store.
1: Exactly. Call them on 07733-4326. We're going to be right.
0: What's that number? Yeah, that's the number. So make sure to call them up and find out more information about that, or if you want to do a reservation, that's exactly the number. What you gotta do is call him right now. 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
2: And the time is 3:14, right here on KISS 969. What's going on? This is the KISS Pickup. Hello. Now, you can be a part of the show by dropping us a text on 0785-969-969. We're going to be here all the way till 5 p.m.
3: Absolutely. The second hour is already down. So, yeah, big thanks going on to everyone who's actually keeping us company and, you know, getting all the answers right for the kick giveaway.
2: Exactly.
3: Everyone. Woohoo! Yeah. So, the clip is pretty much very easy. Yes. 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
4: Primo. Oh man, talk about toasted. 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
5: with hot sauce. Ra-cha-cha-cha.
3: Ra-cha-cha-cha. Yeah. Anyways, get the answers right. I'm pretty sure Kamala is going to have a very hard time today, trying to find out a winner.
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2: Exactly. 2 to 5 p.m.
3: So keep trying. Anyone who have not won it, don't worry about it because we are. Kamala is not. She's very genuine.
2: She's a nice girl.
3: She's a very nice girl. Not married. No.
2: I don't think she'll ever be able to get married.
3: Yeah. Anyways, so get your answers right now on 0785-969-969 and stand a chance to win this cake courtesy of A&M Cupcakes, who's actually sponsoring this cake right throughout.
2: Exactly. You can call them on 07-88-552-552 or visit their website, anmcupcakes.com, located in Kolpitaluk and Palavati. You don't want to miss them out. 30% off every single weekday between 8 a.m. through 11 a.m. on their beverages, so go check it out.
3: True that. And also got to remind you that we got Epiton boats. So if you guys are right after your O-levels, A-levels, or maybe, you know, trying to figure out what exactly you need to do in your future, like really nice, something which will really help you, maybe to migrate or maybe do it something here in this country itself, well, all you got to do is contact Epit, because they got some amazing programs from, like, you know, foundation programs from
2: foundation studio group programs from business engineering, IT, AI, whatever it is that you need, they've got you sorted. So go check them out, located in Colombo and Kandy, 07-357-877-877 Colombo, Kandy on 07-657-888-788. 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
3: Absolutely. Let's move on with more great stuff. And if you got the shout outs, make sure to be a part of the show. Big highs going on to everyone at Hemas and also Classic. As always, enjoying the music. Well, they just love their Mondays. They just love their Mondays. We do too. We love Mondays.
2: Nope.
3: Yeah, no?
2: Nope.
3: Yeah, no. It is a Monday.
2: We're going to be right back.
3: Exactly.
2: Enjoy the music.
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0: As is, I'm right here on KISS 969. What's going on?
1: What's cracking? Good afternoon to you if you're just tuning in. Well, the time is ticking as always, and yeah, we're having a wonderful time. The playlist is pretty good today, I love it.
0: Exactly, it's good. I hope you're having a nice time as well. You can be a part of the show by dropping us a text on 0785-969-969.
1: Oh man, there you go, your Monday. Yeah, anyway, you got the same number if you got the answers right. Well, you know, send your answers to 0785-969-969. Be a part of the competition because we are having this every weekday, 2 to 5 p.m., courtesy of A&M Cupcakes, because we are giving away a massive cake worth 10,000 rupees, which is delicious. And it'll always be delicious. It's amazing. It smells so good.
0: Exactly.
2: Oh, man. Talk about toasted. Man, the only thing I like better than an eggplant burger is a chocolate-covered eggplant burger.
3: With hot sauce. Ra-cha-cha-cha.
2: Yeah. Just another beautiful day in paradise.
1: That's right. Well, obviously, we have a nice burger. It is a beautiful day in paradise.
0: Yes. It's been so long since I had a burger, but where else can you have a burger? Maybe at Combo Quarter on Spa. You never know. Go check it out. Located right here in Bumblebee.
1: Absolutely. And, you know, they got some special offers almost every single day for everyone. I mean, from your friends to family. I mean, if you know, having a nice gathering, that's the place to be, because they got the executive lunch happening. Not forgetting the BYOB Sundays. Not forgetting the happy hours on Fridays. Then the ladies' night every last Thursday.
0: And what is
1: the high teas? Yeah, you name it, they got it. I mean, amazing place to be. Amazing place, because it is not crowded. I mean, it's not those places where you feel pokey and all those things. It's an amazing place. It's beautiful and you will love it. It has that luxury way of, you know, luxury sitting area.
0: Exactly. So to make a reservation, you can call them on 077-033-4326 and make a reservation for yourself, for your loved one. Whoever it is that you want to take, just go.
1: Just take them.
0: Yeah, just go.
1: Just doesn't matter who it is. just saying. You can call them, get a reservation done, and, you know, enjoy that evening, enjoy that afternoon, you enjoy that entire day even there, because they got the Amper Poolside, amazing views on top from the rooftop and all those things. I mean, like, it is covered with greenery.
0: Exactly.
1: Plants, food is amazing. Oh, I just want to go there again.
0: Now we're gonna be right back. Just enjoy the music, and yeah, final hour of the show coming up. And next up is the Kiss Overdrive. I think Auntie D is back, but let's see.
1: Hooray!
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2: And your time right now is 4:15 on the dot. Good afternoon.
3: Welcome back.
2: Welcome back, the final stretch indeed. So, hope you guys have some amazing time, amazing Monday, amazing day as well. And hope you had a good weekend too, though. Oh, well, yeah, apparently our guys had a wonderful time, no?
3: Yeah, they've gone...
2: Jaffna, gone to meet all the Japanese. Yeah, the Japanese ones. Well, that was a long trip apparently, but yeah, they had a good time. Well, glad y'all had. Half of them can't remember. Yeah, anyway, that's exactly what happens during weekends. So, hope you guys had yourself a good weekend. I mean, memorable ones, right? Memorable ones.
3: Very, very memorable, because I was at work all 7 days. Thank you.
2: Really? Oh, man, look at this boy. Look at this boy, Cameron, working hard. Very good, very good.
3: Dedication.
2: Well, Cameron was offered to go, but he decided not to go.
3: Yep, no.
2: Yeah, apparently above two hours or 3 hours traveling distance.
3: I can't.
2: No.
3: I don't want to.
2: Yeah, it's like, no. Drop me off halfway, please. I'm going back.
3: Yeah, no, thank you, but all right.
2: Yeah, anyways... Do stick around as we got some more music on the other side, and we got some amazing tunes as well. I mean, some amazing artists, songs which you always love. That's exactly what we do. We play nothing but the best of music 24/7, 365, and also we give away free stuff.
3: We give a cake.
2: For free.
3: And
2: we give a cake. Take it.
3: All you need to do is just guess this.
4: Man, the only thing I like better than an eggplant burger is a chocolate-covered eggplant burger.
5: With hot sauce. Ra-cha-cha-cha.
4: Yeah, just another beautiful day in paradise.
2: Yeah, absolutely. So, I'm pretty sure everyone knows it and everyone have got it right. None of them have got it wrong. So, it is a big competition we're having right now. It's a very hard competition, a big one, very hard competition today. Today is very, very good.
3: Very, very good. So, the hint, the dude's in a green t-shirt all the time and he has...
2: A brown big dog.
3: Brown big dog and the gang. They drive around in a van.
2: They got a nerdy girl, the nerdy one with the specs, and then they got...
3: The mystery machine.
2: Yeah, and the amazing van. I love that van. That's a Volkswagen. Yeah.
3: Ha. Huh.
2: Man, so...
3: Sankappa got it right. Hi, Sankappa. Hello.
2: They got it right. Everyone is getting it right.
3: Everyone's getting it right. I mean, surprisingly, I was expecting something else, but everyone's getting it right, surprisingly.
2: Initially, I actually thought it was, Mask.
3: Ah, Mask.
2: Yeah, because he had that tone as well, that laugh and, that great. So, I actually thought it was that, but when he started mentioning, he started giving me the clues because he doesn't show. Cameron is very unfair. I mean, he doesn't even tell me exactly what it is, and then I'm in the competition too. But, yeah, then I figured it out. 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
2: Absolutely.
3: And also, don't forget, every part of the show. Now, if you are planning to kickstart your higher education, if you're planning to do something right with your future, unlike me.
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3: 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You can call them on 0773-0... 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
2: Wait.
3: 0773... 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Epic is all about inspiring that love for learning.
2: There you go. So if you know what you're going to do for your future, that's the place to be, because they will definitely get you covered. They will definitely help you out. 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And like, as we were too late, but right now, I mean, I don't know about me, but
3: Cameron,
2: he's too late. So don't ever regret, because it is your future. So don't mess around with it. Always have your thoughts right. And you know, if you have a clear mind on what you want to do, that's the place to be.
3: We're going to be right back. Enjoy the music.
2: Yeah.
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2: Hi there, good evening, kissers, and welcome to the show. I couldn't find the applause. I'm so sorry. I apologize. That was not the applause. That is not what I wanted. Thank you. Thank you.
3: Oh, God. What a weekend. What a Monday. Hey-yo. The prisons are in a mess. Erling Girling Haaland Garland decides to pull off one of the most incredible situations over the weekend.
4: Yes.
3: Brazil are out of the
4: World Cup.
3: What is it, man?
4: I mean, Brazil has never been able to beat Norway ever in a World Cup.
3: It's too much, man. I can't handle this. And on top of that, I think I gave myself a weird head cold or something or the other. Okay.
4: A head cold.
3: A head cold. I don't know what it is. Okay. I was... sleeping naked on my balcony. I can't stop it. I love it, okay? I love it.
4: And I thought I was weird.
3: Let's get straight into it. Brazil are out of the World Cup.
4: Brazil are out, and I was rooting for them. And everyone who bet money on them, I'm so sad for you.
3: Yeah.
4: But, okay, let's talk about Brazil versus Norway. So, what happened was, it's a very sad match. Because Neymar...
3: wait, why is it sad?
4: Because Neymar said he won't be playing ever again. And that was his last World Cup. And, so that was like... We call him the prince who never got to become king.
3: Ah, okay.
4: So, Erling Haaland destroyed
3: always
4: them.
3: Always the bridesmaid.
4: What?
3: As in, like, what's his face? Always the bridesmaid. Never mind. Go on.
4: Yeah, so hello, hi, we are fans. So other than that, Erling Haaland, beat 2-1, which is amazing. And other than that, on the same day, we had England versus Mexico.
3: Mm.
4: That was, like everyone said that match was one of the most amazing matches to ever be played.
3: Really?
4: Because that was the first time any team beat Mexico in a Mexico Stadium.
3: Yeah, it was like, wow.
4: And 3-2. And so first goal scored by Bellingham. And then Mexico was able to, like, you know, make it tie.
3: Right.
4: Then penalty and England went through.
3: Unbelievable. But can we talk about Brazil versus Brazil-Norway? What? In the world.
4: Erling Haaland destroyed them.
3: That's it, right? Just single-handedly.
4: Viking just went down like kaboom.
3: And he has a brother called Alistair. No. Is it Alistair Haaland? I think so. He has a brother called Astrid.
4: Should ask my dad if he went there.
3: Astrid Haaland or something or the other. No, that would have been... No. Trust me. There's no similarity of genetics over there. Okay. My gosh, look at you. I was like, sir, how that? That's very complimentary of myself to think that. But...
4: Okay.
3: Go ahead. Sorry.
4: Thanks for that.
3: Go ahead. Now, what happened there? Brazil. What happened?
4: It's not black magic. Sorry, my bad.
3: Mm.
4: But in all the previous World Cup matches, Brazil has faced Norway.
3: Yeah.
4: They've never been able to beat them. I don't know what it is, but they've never been able to beat Norway. Either it ended up in a draw or it ended up by Norway winning the match. So, Erling Haaland...
3: But they weren't thrashed. You can't say they were...
4: Well, they weren't that bad, but the only thing is there's only one guy in the Premier League that's been able to, I would say, tackle or, like, you know, defend Erling Haaland.
3: Yeah.
4: And that is from the Brazilian team. Yeah. His name is Gabriel.
3: Gabriel.
4: He plays for Arsenal as well.
3: Gabriel,
4: but he wasn't able to do anything this time as, you know, Erling Haaland destroyed them. It was an amazing match to watch, but also sad at the same time.
3: Yeah.
4: So, yeah.
3: Oh,
4: were you able to watch it? I mean, you definitely watched it.
3: Yes. And by that I mean no.
4: Yeah,
3: no.
4: Okay,
3: no.
4: Okay,
3: I completely missed it. But because I was coming down with ailments.
4: Okay. So you got sick. So another thing that you should know. Now Messi was on top, 7 goals scored. He was on, like, you know, highest goals scored.
3: Yeah.
4: Kylian Mbappe also scored. We'll talk about the France match later. That was a good match. Now, Haaland is also with 7 goals and on top. So, Haaland is also on track. And, 3 people now, 7 goals to win the Golden Boot.
3: Sorry, did you say on tracked?
4: On track.
3: Right.
4: Track. No, I didn't say on track.
3: Sorry, I'm hearing things now. It's because of the medication, man. I have been taking other people's medication as per usual.
4: Can we share? No?
3: No, I told you. We had this conversation.
4: You don't share.
3: What's mine is mine and what's yours is mine.
4: Okay, that sounds like a government, but all right. But let's talk about France versus Paraguay. Now, the reason why I want to bring up that match is Paraguay played dirty, so dirty. They were trying to rile up the France team.
3: Don't mind me, I'm just adjusting my seat. Okay, but go ahead, talk amongst yourselves.
4: Remember Zidane, headbutted one of the other players in his last World Cup match. He had to be sent away. So Paraguay was just like that. They were like torment, they were like trying to get these guys to do something really bad.
3: Right.
4: But France didn't do anything. But Paraguay should get like at least 4 red cards. But they got nil. The referee was like, I think, on their side. Oh. And even Zlatan Ibrahimovic, one of the pundits who was talking on the match, he was like, if he was in the France team, he would leave with at least 4 to 5 red cards. Because that bad, they were like, the Paraguay team was like, hitting them and all that. But they were like, it's fine. And Mbappe
3: did this. Zlatan is superb, by the way. He's, what was that?
4: He's the Chuck Norris of football.
3: There was a quick clip of Ronaldo shouting into the camera, I'm back! Zlatan is like, but he never really went. What is he shouting, I'm back for?
4: He's the Chuck Norris of football. He's like, Zlatan don't follow rules. Rules follow Zlatan.
3: Yes, yeah. That's right. Zlatan doesn't do push-up. Zlatan pushes world down.
4: That's true. So let's talk about the round of 16 now. France is going to go against Morocco. That's an easy win for France. We all know that.
3: Yeah.
4: But Morocco got some of the best defenders with Hakimi playing. So you never know how that's going to go. But the next World Cup match you should look forward to is Norway versus England.
3: Oh, nice.
4: Nice. I want to see Erling Haaland, the Viking, beat up England.
3: This is going to get violent, huh?
4: It's going to get super violent.
3: I love it.
4: We got a couple of other matches coming as well. Portugal versus Spain.
3: Okay.
4: So, and afterwards, USA versus Belgium. Now, the USA, did you know what the Orange Man did?
3: No, I don't.
4: Okay. So, in the previous match, United States, one guy got a red card. So, that means...
3: Orange Man.
4: Okay. So, he was supposed to be sent off. So, when you get a red card, you can't play the next game or the couple of games. Depends.
3: Okay.
4: So, a bunch of lawyers and the Orange Man... influenced FIFA president to pull the red card off so this guy can come play. So they did. FIFA was like, they pulled the red card off so this person can come play for the next match versus Belgium, which is unfair.
3: Wow.
4: So the sportsmanship is on. Like, even Wayne Rooney, he even commented saying he publicly said what the president did was very wrong.
3: Kind of an outrage is this?
4: Yeah.
3: Wow.
4: So that's kind of like.
3: So that's like, you can't.
4: Like,
3: you can't
4: that shows like the game is rigged in a way. Like, he got sent off, but he was bought back because the Orange Man asked so. And he even publicly put it on his Twitter saying, well done, FIFA.
3: Wow. Disgusting. Disgusting.
4: We also got Argentina versus Egypt happening, and Switzerland versus Colombia. Now, one thing I want to let you guys know is that this is the last dance for a lot of great footballers of our era. So Yuko Nagatomo played, and he was Japanese, and he left. Also, who else? Oh, Manuel Neuer, he was from the Germany team, one of the greatest, I would say, goalkeepers.
3: Yeah.
4: He's also out. Ochoa from Mexico also went out. And Luka Modric, the Croatian match. Yeah. I think they were robbed as well, because they played very well against Portugal. Mm. And the VAR, the last, when the referee was like, it's no goal, it was a goal, but they didn't give it. Same, it was an offside. And it was, I think, went by the hair. It was like by this much. And it was like, it's offside. Apparently, technology helped them and all that. So, the goats that are left is, we got James Rodriguez from Colombia playing.
3: Rodriguez.
4: And we got Harry Kane playing. Neymar Jr. also left. We got Romelu Lukaku also playing in Belgium alongside Kevin De Bruyne. Virgil van Dijk from Netherlands left. We got Sadio Mane also left from Senegal. So, who's left is Messi, Ronaldo, James Rodriguez, Harry Kane. Mo Salah and Kevin De Bruyne and Romelu Lukaku.
3: What about Cinco de Mayo?
4: That's something else, I know.
3: Pico de gallo?
4: That's something you eat, right? Yeah, yeah, that's avocado, right?
3: So that has been your FIFA World Cup 2026 update. If you are missing out on all of the matches, my friend... Oh, wait, hang on, we've got one more.
4: One more thing,
3: Yes, please.
4: Last week, while I was not here...
3: Yes.
4: Remember Argentina played against Cape Verde?
3: Yes.
4: So Cape Verde was kicked out, right?
3: Yes.
4: Argentina won because the Cape Verde...
3: It's Cape Verde.
4: Cape Verde.
3: Verde.
4: Verde. Someone scored an own goal. That's why Argentina won the match. Or else it was going to go to penalty shootouts, which would be anyone's game.
3: Oh,
4: there's an own goal that they lost. That's the only reason. An own goal.
3: How does that... You don't get to be playing in the World Cup.
4: Yeah.
3: And still be such a bumbling oaf that you have to...
4: It was a head.
3: Score.
4: A corner. Not... Deflect.
3: Oh, okay, okay. Okay, that can happen to anyone.
4: So, basically, Messi scored. Messi was the only one who was able to get past that great goalkeeper, Virginio.
3: Yeah. Yeah.
4: And then they were able to score another one.
3: Yeah.
4: And they scored. Then Cape Verde scored one
3: Verde.
4: Goal.
3: Verde.
4: And the deciding goal, where he made it 2-2, was a... Oh, I can't remember his name. He scored the goal, and he was wearing a 2013 a football boot.
3: Right.
4: 2013, old one.
3: Ah, okay. Right.
4: And as soon as he scored it, he ran to his girlfriend.
3: Right.
4: And yeah, that's the way of celebration. Yeah. And they thought, like, you know, it was going to penalty shootouts, because, you know,
3: right.
4: 2-0 all. 2-0. To all.
3: Wait, why did he run to his girlfriend? Where's the story going?
4: Here, celebration.
3: Okay.
4: And then own goal
3: what
4: and Argentina
3: won. So what did he do with the shoes from 2013?
4: He scored a goal. I mean,
3: Scored a goal with the shoes from 2013, yeah. Then ran to his girlfriend. Yeah. I'm with you now.
4: Yeah, and then own goal, and then, yeah, they lost.
3: And they was a goal.
4: But, that's the first time they're playing in a World Cup.
3: Yeah.
4: You're never going to see the goalkeeper ever again because he's 40 years old.
3: Ah, yes.
4: And, all of...
3: Is it true that they put them down?
4: What you mean?
3: As in, like, you know, euthanized the goalkeeper. The minute they hit the age of 40, they just sort of...
4: Not really. Huh? I mean, Ronaldo's 41 and he's still playing. But yeah, like that's I think, you know, that's something really nice, that World Cup match.
3: Euthanize the goalkeeper.
4: Okay, yeah.
3: At the age of 40, it's like, he's too old.
4: That's my whip.
3: There's no point of him anymore. Just dispose.
4: Yeah, I need my whip.
3: Let's just get rid of him.
4: True.
3: To the kill.
4: To the kill.
3: I think so. Well.
4: Okay.
3: Well, that's just inhuman. Sorry. So what are the fixtures? What are we looking forward to?
4: We're looking forward to Norway versus England. It will be an epic match. That's in round 16. But the teams that are left to qualify to round 16 is Argentina versus Egypt. We got also Portugal versus Spain. Also needs to be qualified. Switzerland versus Colombia. So look forward to that. And also, USA was able to pull off one of the biggest stunts by getting a red card off. So USA versus Belgium. I really hope Belgium wins.
3: Oh,
4: yes.
3: Just to teach them a lesson, no?
4: Yes.
3: Yeah, actually, it's dirty, no?
4: Pulled the red card.
3: Horrible. Horrible. Anything else, young Cameroon?
4: No, just download the app.
3: All right. You need to get the SLT Pure mobile app if you are missing out on all of the FIFA 2026. The world's biggest tournament is taking place, and some of the weirdest upsets are taking place as well on this tournament. It's superb. 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Couple of messages. Good evening. Hey, good... what is this? Anthony has texted in. How was your weekend? Mine was weird because I gave myself a cold. I don't know how. And then, is it the Cameron who acted as James Bond? Yes.
4: Yes.
3: Yes. This also... is another message. Anyway, if you are texting in for the first time, it's 0785-969-969. That's what it is on our WhatsApp line. You look like you're dying to say something. What?
4: What? No, I was going to say Bond, James Bond, but it's too late.
3: Oh, gosh.
4: It's all right.
3: It's 5:27. I don't know. He's the world's most awkward man.
4: That's what she said.
3: Oh, gosh. It's 5:28.
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6: Hello, good evening, and thank you for tuning in. This is the Kiss Overdrive. A couple of messages before we head into all sorts of things. There's this message from Indy who wants to know, hey, good evening, Jem. Any update regarding Crystal Jade? Ah, yes, with that, not yet. By tomorrow, we should be able to get a word. There's also this message, lost $150 on Polymarket betting for Brazil. What an absolute mess. And then there's also... also a really upset voice note over here asking for Dinasha back. Apparently you're really boring.
7: Jim, where's Dinasha, man? You promised that she will be coming today. It's boring with you two, Appa. You're terrible.
6: God. No, but how do you really feel? There's something, so now I wanted to ask you, there's something that Cameron told me. All of the players are up in arms about what Trump had done with the US player, asking him back, like overturning a red card situation. And all of the players are fully up in arms over this scenario, and FIFA is going to have a lot of questions to answer when it comes to explaining itself as to why it did that to the US and why it didn't do that for any other country. This, I thought, was a perfect example of an organization that is only after profit. This is where you have a situation where the organization completely forgets about the people involved in the organization, in the way it handles its business. And I swear, look at the knock-on effect of this. The knock-on effect of this is going to be just absurd. Cameron, what do you think is going to happen after all of this whole situation?
8: Well, I'd say that every other team should get the same benefit.
6: What's going to happen is people are going to lose all trust in FIFA. Yep. And you will have sponsors that will pull out.
8: True.
6: That's of course extreme.
8: Yeah.
6: I'm just taking it to the absolute extreme. And then who suffers as a result of that?
8: Fans?
6: Yes. Exactly.
8: True.
6: Exactly. See, this is why you have to pay attention to organizations that do take this kind of thing very, very seriously. Alliance Finance Company PLC in 2012 adopted the triple bottom line philosophy, where it's not just about profit, the people and the planet have to benefit as well. So, if you are looking to open up if you're thinking of opening up a fixed deposit, and if you're thinking of taking out a leasing facility, go with the one organization that does not just talk about, you know, helping the people and the planet. Go with the organization that has been doing that since 2012 and before 2012 as well. The major reforestation campaigns that Alliance Finance Company PLC have carried out, thanks to the Hapanu savings account. You can actually see this if you were to go to Kandy, and if you were to go to Dulgulla, you can actually see the Alliance Finance Company's the forest that was replanted, and you can see it for yourself. And you can also ask about the medium, small and medium enterprise loans that are available for the agri sector, and the fact that Most of the Alliance Finance Company branches are situated outside of Colombo so that it's easily accessible to the folks outside of Colombo. So, if you are thinking of opening up a fixed deposit, you need to get in touch with Alliance Finance Company PLC. That's a really good idea. All you have to do is call the hotline. It's 1321. 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Very, very attractive interest rates, up to 13.67% per annum in some cases. 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So don't forget the hotline. It is 1321. 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
1: Yes, it is the Kiss Overdrive. Hello, how are you? Good evening. It's 0785 969 969. 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So go ahead and visit Crystal Jade tonight if you've had a very, very long weekend like I did. My gosh, I don't know how in the world I gave myself a cold. And I just suffered right through it. But I have to tell you though, fifth serving is the thing that saved me. Everyone in the studio is now looking at me as if to say, what is fifth serving? Fifth serving. Fifth serving. What do you think fifth serving is? Fifth serving. Wait, oh gosh. Just use the other mic over there. Fifth serving. What do you think fifth serving is?
2: You might have to like adjust the...
1: No.
2: You're not going to do that. Cool.
1: No, I'm not. Cool. I am not. This, cool. Y'all are a generation of spoon-fed peoples.
2: Generation of spoon-fed peoples?
1: Yes. Right.
2: Fifth serving of what, Jim? That is the question.
1: Fifth serving. If you, you have to have some fifth serving when you have the Sempratish. What do you think I'm talking about? 0785 969 969.
2: There we go. I'm
1: still confused. All right, well done. I'll leave it open to the WhatsApp line. Everyone keep quiet. What is fifth serving? Send it into 0785 969 969. Okay, now I got distracted. That's right. I'll get undistracted. This... 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Let's see if anyone guessed what fifth serving is. Michelle has texted in, and Michelle says, hi, good evening, Jem. How are you and your pets? The pets are fine. I am not. well done, Niranjan V. De Costa. That's my boy. He sent it in. That is the correct answer. Go ahead. And what was your guess? Please.
2: I mean, fifth serving. Can't say it out loud. Right?
1: Why not? You
2: it
1: can
2: would
1: say
2: defeat it. Defeat the purpose of you asking them. So.
1: Okay, yeah, fair enough, actually. Yeah.
2: I rest my case.
1: Sorry, I wasn't listening to you at
2: Why
1: all.
2: Why weren't you listening?
1: I was not paying attention.
2: I was about to leave and you called me in and now you don't listen.
1: I called you back in here. Lehan. Lehan is a lawyer
2: PSA, I'm not a lawyer, I'm a legal consultant. There's a massive difference there.
1: He's a legal consultant and you're a doctor as well, yes. Which is weird.
2: Yes. Yes.
1: Why?
2: I'm a witch doctor.
1: Thank you. That should do. Let's do some horror stories today, is what Michelle has texted in on the WhatsApp line. I don't know, WhatsApp line, what do you feel like it? Do you feel like it? Oh, by the way, I'm so sorry, I gave you the wrong dates. RTD will be back here on the 10th. 10th is what I was told. Huh? I don't know. Don't hold me to it. And also, the elusive black leopard has been spotted. She actually spotted the elusive black leopard. She actually, yeah, she made a video of it and everything, and she sent it over to me, and put the weirdest soundtrack to it as well, which I found quite funny. You make my dreams come true. There's this elusive, this legendary mythical creature walking towards a jeep. set it to Billy Ocean.
2: It should have gone like Lion King.
1: You're listening to the Kiss Overdrive.
0: The mighty jungle, the lion sleeps tonight.
1: The Kiss Overdrive. Yeah. Right here on Kiss 969, where talent is optional. All right, Monday, 6th of July. If you have, like I was saying, if you've got no plans for dinner tonight, you have to head on over to Crystal Jade and expect a nice 30% off on your total bill. And if you have not tried Crystal Jade yet, I can see Lehan looking at his better half and saying, what do you say? It's a superb idea. It's a really, really good idea. Have you guys been to Crystal Jade?
2: Not yet.
1: You have to. It's just unreal. You know, you've had Chinese food, but you haven't had Chinese food from Crystal Jade. It's just incredible. What did I say? Is my zip open or something? What are you laughing at? What are you laughing at?
2: Can't see.
1: I don't know what they're laughing at. Okay, let's laugh at Uncle.
2: Who calls you an uncle?
1: That's okay.
2: No one calls
1: you. I don't know what's going on.
2: Which uncle?
1: All I know is that there is a 30% off on your total bill, and that is at Crystal Jade. Head on over to Crystal Jade. Here's the number, and you have to make a reservation now because the place gets very, very busy. So call this number up and make your reservations. The number is 0112-044-490, or you could also try 0112-123-123 for your orders and reservations. Okay, there is also, I'm just building tension. I'd love to, something
2: expecting the PDF closed again or something like that.
1: Something like that, right?
2: Yeah.
1: I have always wondered what would happen if I were to die on air, but it mid-sentence. Yeah, you know. Yeah. We also have...
3: That's a nice way to go.
2: Yeah, it is. I could think of other ways to go, but...
1: Coming up on the show... I've always wondered about that. Have you all ever wondered about that? You think that's a dark thought? I just think it would be hilarious.
2: Everyone thinks of
1: it. I thought it would be hilarious.
2: Oh, yeah.
1: I would find that, huh?
4: That's literally dead air.
1: Oh, well done. Well done.
2: We need a round of applause.
1: Yes. There it is. Well done, Alistair.
4: That's what she said.
1: No. I'm not going to die. There's no... Okay, everyone relax. Hi, good evening. If Jem dies, I'm going to stop listening. The show's only boring if Jem is not there. In the sectioning. Okay, bye. See you guys. I'm so sorry. I kept them here in the studio against their will. That's a form of some kind of kidnap, I think.
4: Yeah.
1: I think that's a kidnap or a false imprisonment. No, not Stockholm. No, some sort of false imprisonment that I did there. Slightly illegal.
4: Are we allowed to talk about imprisonment?
1: Speaking of imprisonment, what's the latest there, Cameroon?
5: What? Are we allowed to talk about it?
1: Yeah, with the prison situation. You can talk about it.
5: I just saw that 110 been injured, over dozens been, like, you know...
1: What, killed?
5: Yeah.
1: Oh, God.
5: So, yeah, I mean, they are planning to move most of the inmates to different places.
1: Yeah.
5: Because it's getting worse and out of hand. I saw a couple of videos, which is terrifying, and I did not expect for it to go that worse.
1: Yes. To see the prison officials trying to get into the prison is what caught me by surprise. To see most of the prisoners' families very close by to the prison also caught me by surprise.
5: Yes.
1: I was like, wow, hang on. They're like from... They live close by.
5: Yep.
1: That was...
5: No, I do feel bad because we never know. Some of the prisoners may be like, you know, they might be innocent. I mean, you never know what it is.
1: You never know. Anyways, most of the all the details should come out sometime soon. All I know is that if you are headed towards Dehivala, or if you are listening in Gaul, then you need to check out luxperfumeoils.lk. 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That's 0112-030-541. 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Our friends at Swisstech Aluminium. Yes, I know. Show's got busy. Bear with me. Our friends at Swisstech Aluminium are also on the show, and there's a fantastic cashback offer. Up to 2.5 million rupees cashback with Swisstech Aluminium. So it doesn't matter what the upgrade is. It doesn't matter how, you know, you can get as crazy as you want. You just need to send in that quotation to our friends at Swisstech Aluminium. WhatsApp that quotation to this number. It's 0767807000, and do this before the 31st of July so that you are eligible for that cashback of up to 2.5 million rupees. That's fantastic. Okay, so get in touch with our friends at Swisstech Aluminium. Oh, I am very, very, very excited, young Cameroon, because we have a brand new sponsor on the show.
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1: We've got a brand new sponsor on our show. Yeah, I think there's some improvement. Cameron?
5: Yes.
1: Okay, thank you. Douglas & Sons Limited is on the show, and I'm so glad they are on the show because I get to talk about the fact that Douglas & Sons are the only original equipment manufacturer importers to the country of everything that is essential for your vehicle. 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So these Yuasa batteries at one time was impossible to find, right?
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1: 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And just keep that in mind. DSL brings down only the originals to make sure that your vehicle is purring. All right. 6:18 is the time right now. I've gone completely off the rails. Yes! Prank is up next. 0785-969-969. That is how you get in touch with us.

0: Tyler, Sean Paul, Push to Start Me, the name of that. It is 6:21. Good evening.
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8: Yeah, and this is the Kiss Overdrive.
5: Kiss Overdrive.
8: Okay, pranky time. Here's what happened to this young man who started up his own shoe label as imported shoes, his own label. It's a very Italian-sounding label, so imagine his surprise when he received a call from a very Italian-sounding guy. But this call went all over the place. Here you go.
9: Hello?
10: Yeah.
9: Yes, are you the man that make the shoe?
10: Yes, correct.
9: Where do you get the name for the shoe?
10: That is my own one, why? What's the problem?
9: I'll tell you what the problem is. The problem is that my name is Guillermo.
10: You put been registered it.
9: You put my name on the shoe. My name registered in Italy. And you put my name on the shoe. That's, I cannot accept. I cannot accept.
10: No, I don't know, because in Sri Lanka and the required authorities, I have checked it and registered it in Sri Lanka.
9: But that's my name.
10: If you have any problem, I'll send my lawyer.
9: That is my name that you are using on your shoe.
10: No, I haven't seen in the even website. We haven't registered in your website. There is no name called shoes in even website.
9: Hey, that's my personal name. That's my family name. My papa, senior, he gave me that name. My papa before him, that is...
10: Okay, you better call with my lawyer. So you introduce your lawyer, then they will talk and sort it out. Okay,
9: you give me your lawyer name.
10: No, you give me your lawyer's name and the number.
9: Okay.
10: So now people will contact them.
9: Okay, you give me email.
10: Okay, my email is... In my business card, it has been mentioned. Okay. How did you take my number?
9: My friend who came to the exhibition, he tell me that this is the number. You call the man and you speak to the man and ask him where to get the name.
10: No,
9: you cannot use my name.
10: How did you get my mobile number? Tell me first.
9: The mobile number, I get it from my friend. He go to the exhibition. He tell me that this man is.
10: You are in Sri Lanka, no?
9: Of course.
10: Come and meet me there.
9: Of course. I want to know, but I don't have your address.
10: Where do you stay now?
9: Right now, I stay in hotel.
10: Yes.
9: I want to...
10: Give me your contact number. You SMS me. I'll come and meet you, okay?
9: Look, you cannot use my name. That is my name.
10: I don't know who you are. This is Sri Lanka. This is not Italy. So, if there's any problem, it can be sorted out. There's no problem.
9: My name is Guillermo... Okay, I want to know.
10: I have never seen it. Who told you about me? But I have never seen it, and I don't know about you. I know that there is a company called, why should I register that? But there is no brand and the name called.
9: That is my personal name. That is my name that you are using to sell your shoe.
10: There might be a personal name. I don't know, because I have so many Italian contacts. So you email me all details. I'll get back to you then.
9: No, you cannot use my name to sell the shoe. The shoe is not a very nice shoe either. I don't understand.
10: Don't talk with me nonsense. This guy is getting in problem. We can sort it out professionally. So what are you talking about? Who is the Sri Lankan betrayer? I don't know. There is no show score. If you have any problem in the professional way, you come and talk with me.
9: Hey, you calm down,
10: right?
9: Okay?
10: If you want to remove that name, I can remove that, no problem.
9: Hey, what's the coming and going? There is no point.
10: I don't do anything illegal, understand?
9: I have just one more thing to say to you. This has only been the prank call.
10: Prank call?
9: No, prank call.
10: No, it's okay, no problem. It's because I am a genuine person. I don't do anything illegal. If this is a genuine cause, I cancel my registered name and all, because I have registered the company. In our government authorities have checked that, and then only they allow me to register it.
9: If there's any problem,
10: so I can remove that, no problem at all.
9: Do you know?
10: Because I'm not. I'm doing this business in locally. There's no international branding, so that's no problem for me.
9: Do you know?
10: If there's any problem, I better you come with your friend and meet me, or I will come there and you be there and we will talk.
9: Okay.
10: And please bring the Sri Lankan fellow also.
9: Yes.
10: To see the.
9: Yes.
10: Understand?
9: Yes. Do you know the Sri Lankan guy?
10: Yeah. Tell me whose name.
9: His name is.
10: What's your name?
9: My name is Jem.
10: Sorry. Just now I understood.
11: Who is that Sri Lankan betrayer?

0: Don't go anywhere. The best is yet to come. Kissery. Kiss Overdrive.
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3: 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So, let her.

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0: Ed Sheeran. Justice Bieber there, and I don't scare. I don't care. It's 0785-969-969. That's how you get in touch with us, just like these lovely folks have texted in. Johnny has texted this in after a while. How are you, Johnny? I haven't heard from you in ages. What's the scene? Johnny says, can you please repeat the Devil's Staircase story? Ah, now, this is quite interesting. I thought the Devil's Staircase was somewhere in Kandy, but apparently it's a story that comes from Kandana. Kandana. How that? So, if you ever heard about the Devil's Staircase in Kandana, text in. It's 0785-969-969. And Johnny, I've got the full story for you next. Whether or not it's true is up to them, in that we don't really know.
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4: It is the Kiss Overdrive. Hello, how are you doing? I'm Jim. Dinasha should be back after the 10th. That's what I've been told. So, yes. Hey, I have a quick question for you. 6:52 is the time right now, and something happened to me over the weekend, and I would like some advice. I was made to feel... Oh, wait, hang on. Fantastic weekend. Managed to catch up with a dear old friend of mine and everything. And there was a lot of imbibing that took place. I mean, we put the world to right, solved every single problem that the entire, solved every problem that humanity had. And then the next day, I get a call from a family member inviting me out for a meal. And it felt so... What's the word? It felt so... last minute. Oh, by the way... You also can come if you're free, Doesn't talk to you, doesn't do anything for the longest time. And all of a sudden, out of the blues, calls and says, oh, would you like to join us if you're also free? How would you react to that? I pretended to be sick, and then I realized, wait a minute, why am I pretending to be sick? I'm actually sick. And I was like, no! Can't you hear in my voice I'm all stuffed up? What would you do? 0785-969-969. How do you treat a last minute invite? I personally think it is the absolute height of disrespect. And that from a family member, I don't know if I can take that. Get me the strap is what I would say. Sorry, I'd clear my throat. What would you do? 0785-969-969. How do you deal with last-minute invites? You know, the ones that you know that it's just to tick a box that the invite is coming. It's just to tick a box. It's not for anything else. What do you do? 0785-969-969. Thank heavens for Cargills, because Cargills just makes our life a little easier, where you don't have to worry about overspending at Cargills, because look at the savings here. 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What in the world? Send in that quotation. WhatsApp that quotation to 076-780-7000. That's the number to our friends at Swiss Tech Aluminium. 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I seriously urge you to make that reservation because they get busy. 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It's 0112-044-490. 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
5: Oh, yes. I'm very curious about the WhatsApp line.
4: Oh, gosh. Getting back to more information over here, this is also something that you need to keep in mind. Our friends at... I've got all sorts of documents closing on me, man. And it happens like at the worst possible time. More of the Kiss Overdrive coming up next. It's 7 p.m. Taylor Swift. You are-

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3: Hello, good evening. This is the Kiss Overdrive, and I am Jim. Previously on one of the previous shows, anyway, there was the horror that took place. And I did share a story about the Devil's Staircase of Khandana. This is not the Devil's Staircase in Kandy. This is Khandana. Nestled deep within the dense woods of Khandana. Does Khandana have dense woods? I don't know. And otherwise tranquil, lies a sinister landmark that has haunted locals for generations. Known as the Devil's Staircase, this eerie stairway is the subject of one of the most bone-chilling horror legends in the area. I don't know, folks in Khandana, is this true? Take a listen to this. So turns out, the Devil's Stairs is a crumbling stone staircase tucked away at the edge of an old colonial mansion. Now abandoned and consumed by nature, the stairs, weathered by centuries of rain and decay, led to nowhere. They simply end at the edge of a steep ravine, giving the area an air of mystery and danger. That's weird though, you just be wandering through the woods and all of a sudden you just see a random staircase. The legend dates back to the early 1800s. When the mansion belonged to a wealthy plantation owner known as Elias Dunuila, known for his ruthless exploitation of the local villagers and his penchant for the occult, Dunuila was a figure of both power and fear. According to legend, one fateful night, a group of enraged villagers stormed his estate seeking justice for their suffering. They found him in the midst of a dark ritual at the foot of the staircase. Attempting to summon a malevolent force to grant him immortality. In the ensuing chaos, Dunuila's ritual went horribly wrong. A powerful entity was unleashed, but instead of bestowing immortality, dragged Dunuila into the ravine, cursing both him and the stairs forever. The villagers, terrified, fled the scene, leaving the estate to rot. Some believe Dunuila still haunts the stairs, waiting for a way to complete his failed ritual. So locals who have braved the dense forest to visit the Devil's Staircase claim to hear unsettling sounds, low growls, the faint chant of ancient spells, and sometimes the wails of Elias Dunuila himself. Oh no. Others speak of a shadowy figure that follows them as they climb, always out of sight but never far behind. As the legend goes, those who reach the top of the stairs are confronted by Dunuila's ghost. Hello! Who offers them a deal to finish what he started. If refused, the climber vanishes, never to be seen again. Oh, imagine that. Dunuila appears at the staircase and then says, "Ko QR code digger."

0: Chris Brown, Undecided on the Kiss Overdrive. Because you're immature. 7:12 is the time. Roshan Jude has texted in. Thank you, Roshan Jude. Indy has also said, it's not about the staircase in Candy. Yeah, that's what I thought, it was the staircase in Candy as well. But then, as it turns out, it's a story from Khandana. So this is all to do with the Elias Dunuvila mansion in Khandana. Does that thing even exist? Have I just read out an AI hallucination? I think I have just read out an AI hallucination, haven't I? There's this message from Purna who says, living in Khandana since birth, never have I even heard of such a place. I think it's an AI-generated story. There you go. There you go. That's what we do around here. Let's vaguely research stories and then present it with conviction. 7:13 is the time right now. Cameron says, we love AI. Yes, of course you would. Cameron's of that age. He uses artificial intelligence. Not the actual one, just the artificial one. This is Charlie Puth.
1: Hey, what's up? It's Charlie Puth. This is my song. That's just the
2: way I am. It could be applied to a lot of situations. This is about me. This is what I wanted to say for a long time.

0: Kiss Overdrive.
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0: 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If you're headed towards Kandy, and if you're looking for the perfect escape in the heart of Kandy, there is a spend the day option at Radisson Hotel Kandy for just 5,499 net per person. 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
1: Does she own it? Because she talks about it a lot.
0: It's because she uses it, though. I'm not kidding. She is a huge proponent of Eyes and Lee. I am too, actually. You can get whatever you are looking for at Eyes and Lee. That's Lux Perfume Oils. .lk. Sherry has also texted in. Evening, Sherry. Good to know you're tuned in. Sherry says, hey, good evening, Jem. How have you been? A little under the weather. Sherry, I had to take a couple of, I had to have a couple of mugs of the fifth serving. You know, the fifth serving, I had to have some fifth serving. And fifth serving is the thing that is helping my, this cold situation that I've given myself. I don't know, I was like doing a lot of dusting around the house. I think I inhaled too much of it. And that's the whole problem. Also, I think I'm inhaling my cats a little too much, which is also a bit weird. Rudimental. John Newton.

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0: Hello. I completely forgot to share this part of the fifth serving story with you. I made fifth serving using my coffee machine. Have I just ruined my coffee machine? Is every single coffee that I'm going to make out of that machine now going to taste of paspangu? I have a weird feeling that I don't know. Text in now. Have you done something like that? Because I haven't. Because convenience, no? It's very, very convenient. Have you ever tried that? Use a coffee machine. I've messed it up, haven't I? I have messed it up. I don't know. Tell me if you have done this. Please tell me I'm not alone. You're not going to be alone if you've decided to get yourself a Dongfeng Vigo or a Dongfeng Box or the beautiful Dongfeng 007. 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If you're missing out on all of

0: this World Cup action. My gosh, and what action it is. Not just action, it's like full-on drama scenes. Donald Trump gets involved in overturning a red card. The whole of FIFA is up in arms over this, and they're saying it's absolutely unfair. But it's Trump's America. What do you think? You are missing out on all of this action if you don't have the SLT Mobitel POTV app. It is SLT Mobitel POTV is the official broadcaster for FIFA 2026. You can watch FIFA live on your Pure Mobile app. It's absolutely free till the 20th of July, and there are no subscription charges. Catch it all on the Pure Mobile app and stay tuned to Pure Sports. Also, stop by at Eyes and Lee if you're thinking of getting yourself a brand new fragrance, or have you been thinking of a certain type of fragrance but you just can't find it, or you found it and then of course with our import taxes you find out also that you might have to sell an organ in order to purchase said fragrance. Then I've got great news for you. 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Roshan Jude has texted in, and Roshan Jude says, never tried to put the fifth serving in the coffee machine. I think the coffee will taste like that for some time. Yeah. Yeah. I ruined my coffee machine, didn't I? Just imagine that. That's like,
1: this is made of pure Arabica.
0: No, it tastes of paspangua. Yeah, I know. I have a weird feeling I've gone and really done it to myself here. But it's so convenient, Roshan Jude. 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It's so convenient. 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But only thing is, your coffee might taste a little funny for the next couple of days. 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DSL has the largest portfolio of automotive aftermarket international brands in Sri Lanka, making it a trusted name in the industry. So, we'll go through most of these components and most of these parts in due time, but just know that our friends at Douglas & Sons Private Limited are the importers of the original real deal spare part. Don't ever forget that. Sherry has also texted in. It's a text that I can't read. I can't read that text, Sherry. You're too hilarious, I tell you, man. I'm telling you, man. You're too much, yeah, too much. Peggy Gow, this one's called Lobster Telephone.

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7: Sherry's texted in on the WhatsApp line. I'm so glad you asked me this, Sherry. She says, hey, good evening, Jim. How have you been? How was your meal at Crystal Jade? Sherry, you have no idea. My gosh. I was a little... I was a little skeptical because, you know, it's you know, you're thinking, oh, well, yeah, it's Chinese. It must be really good Chinese. And then I went and tasted it and, oh my gosh, it's not just good Chinese. It is the best. It is quite possibly the best. What did you have, Jim? Did you try the dumplings? Yes, I did try the dumplings. They're fantastic. You have these black and white dumplings, right? They color the black dumplings with squid ink. It's actual squid ink. You've got the black and white shrimp dim sum or the dumpling. Each bite releases a burst of steamy, savory goodness. I had to wait till it cools down a little bit. And also, I can't use chopsticks all too well. So because of that, I just sort of gave it a couple of minutes and just, oh my gosh, every single bite, it was just perfection all the time. It's so perfectly seasoned. That's the one thing that I look out for, the seasoning. Salt and pepper, that's it. Is there enough salt? Is there enough pepper? Is there a good balance? That's all I was looking for. That's exactly what I got. Every single dish, perfectly, perfectly seasoned. And that is actually, that's pretty much the hallmark of a Michelin star restaurant. And if you didn't know, Crystal Jade is a Michelin star heritage restaurant, by the way. And they're bringing you all of this fantasticness every Monday from 7 p.m. to 10 p.m. with a 30% off on your total bill as well. Call this number up and make your reservations. Get at Crystal Jade. Make your reservations. Head on over there. If you haven't gone there yet, you are missing out. All of your friends have gone. All of your relatives have gone. You're the only one that is missing out, my friend. So head on over to Crystal Jade. The number is 0112-044-490. You have this number as well. It's 0112-123-123. Call that number up. That's 0112-123-123. Oh, there's also this unbelievable coconut milk pudding. It's like a, oh gosh, it's like a sago pudding, but it's got mango in it. It's got, and it's iced, and it's a creamy dessert, and it's fantastic. I'm not big on the desserts, but this, I just gobbled it up. Don't forget the number. It's 0112-123-123. That's the number to Crystal Jade. And don't forget, go there tonight, because there's a 30% off on your bill. Off on the total bill, mind you. Okay? So head on over to Crystal Jade tonight. You can thank us later. Sorry, I'd clear my throat. Also, Alliance Finance Company PLC is on the show. Alliance Finance Company PLC, my friend, the home of the triple bottom line philosophy. I say home of the triple bottom line philosophy, but it is the home for a finance company to adopt the triple bottom line philosophy. And the more I see what is going on in the world, did you know that Anthropic has cancelled their IPO? They're not going to be listing this incredible, this incredible treasure of an AI situation. They're not going to be making it available to the public. They've actually halted the IPO because they've realized, oh my gosh, you know, investors aren't going to fall for this. All of the AI companies have gone into debt to the right up to their eyeballs, and they're expecting people to invest in it, and the take up or the demand for AI is just lackluster. You know, people are like, yeah, okay, I can take it or leave it, that kind of scenario. So now you have situations like Meta now opting to rent out their compute. In other words, they are renting out AI infrastructure to other companies who want to come up with their own AI models because they don't know what to do with it. You see, this is what happens when companies run after profit and they forget about the people and they forget about the planet. This is what happens. At Alliance Finance Company PLC, on the other hand, they don't just talk about it, they actually affect it. Major reforestation projects, then there's also the Children's Sustainability Education Project as well through the AFC Hapanu Forest. Every time you open a children's savings account, there is a tree that is planted in your child's name, and then you can, it's geotagged so that you can check the progress of that tree wherever you are in the world. You've got the Upcountry Leopard Conservation Project, support for medium, small and medium enterprises in agriculture and dairy financing, and over 1,022,000 trees have been planted across Sri Lanka. 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That's why they've been in business since 1956. They are licensed by the Central Bank of Sri Lanka, and it's just one call away if you're thinking of opening up a fixed deposit. Call Alliance Finance on this number. It's 1321. That's 1321. That's the number to Alliance Finance Company PLC. Michelle has also texted. Yes, Michelle, that is it. That is the correct. Wait, hang on. Oh gosh. That is it. That is the one. Michelle has actually sent in a picture of the mango sago pudding. It's fantastic. You have to try it. You have to visit Crystal Jade. Sherry says, did you try the duck? Ah, no. No, I didn't try the duck. Oh no, that's something I need to try now. Okay. Awesome, awesome, awesome. All this talk of food is just making me want it more and more. And that is making me want to call Crystal Jade. If you haven't called Crystal Jade yet, you have to. I'll give you that number again. Here's the number to Crystal Jade. I accidentally closed the document and I can't find the number. If you just bear with me, just talk amongst yourselves. Here we go. The number again is 0112-123-123. That's the number to Crystal Jade. Have yourself a fantastic evening at Crystal Jade or wherever you are spending the rest of your evening. That's it for the show. And thank you for allowing me to hang out with you. And keeping me company as well. Hopefully, Anthony will send us this story about another devil's staircase in Ohia. I'd like to see what that's all about. All right. So, Anthony, send that story in. And we will do this again tomorrow. So, until then, have a beautiful Monday. And Auntie D should be back on the 10th. Have a good one. Nighty-night.
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0: 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If you

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Ay, she a little freak, freak, let it ski, ski. 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

0: Phonic Trip. We were dancing in the dark, singing yellow, yellow. Total Kiss, 8 to midnight, Monday to Thursday. It's a night call. 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

0: song is pretty self-explanatory. The main lyric is everything means nothing if I can't have you, which is a little dramatic. But I guess, you know, when you're really stuck on someone, sometimes it feels like that. I have so many songs, and this one is just one that felt so exciting, and I'm back on tour, and I just wanted to give something for people to dance to and just have fun and listening to in the summer, and I feel like this is the song for that.
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Euphonic Trip. 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

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Total Kiss. 8 to midnight, Monday to Thursday. It's a night.

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Kiss, 8 to midnight, Monday to Thursday. 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

unleashing sonic shockwaves. 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

Euphonic Trip. 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It's a night call. 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
1: Double one, double one. Yes, I'm the plug with the goods, I'm the one. 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

unleashing sonic shockwaves. 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
0: 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It's a night call. 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
2: Ava Max. Soul Mai is really about embracing where you come from, who you are, and loving all your unique features and knowing that nobody is like you. You are unique. You are beautiful in your own way. I really like to have a message like that in my songs because I feel like people, especially in this generation with social media, we need to hear that. Like, I need to hear it some days. Man, I wake up sometimes, I'm like, ugh, what's wrong with you? But then you have to be like, back up. Like, we're only human. Our flaws make us perfect.
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unleashing sonic shockwaves. 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

unleashing sonic shockwaves. 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

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Kiss 969.

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Kiss 969. 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
1: The girl next door, you know? 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
1: Don't know why I still pretend. 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Let you slide into my head. 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I know I was gonna let you.

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1: Oh, it's beautiful. But wait a minute, isn't this...
0: Yeah, yes it is.
1: But I thought the old lady dropped it into the ocean in the air.

0: 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First Love.
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